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1: 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That's good advice. 12 past 8. Haven't played him for a while, but I do like you. I really do. Tom T. Hall. Old dogs and children. Watermelon wine. Good morning, sleepies.
2: 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I was sitting

He said, women think about themselves when menfolk ain't around. And friends are hard to find when they discover that you're down. 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Now it's old dogs and children and watermelon wine.

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And no, I don't have anything against the Beatles, so the person that rang me, this one's for you. She's leaving home, baby.

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2: Yes, at 21 past 8, a very good morning to Leslie, who's out of bed on a Friday morning. I thought she relaxed on Friday. She doesn't come in.

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1: Yes. Now, if you're over 50 and looking for something to do, the Albany Recreation Group for over 50s offers a wide range of weekly activities ranging from card and board games, walking groups to dancing and much more. 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To find out when these activities are happening, send them to an email on albanyover55s@gmail.com or give them a call 0481 858 436. Now, their office is located at the Jobs and Skills Centre, 30 Graham Street, Albany, open Monday and Friday from 10 till 2. You can call around today and say g'day. Why not? Good idea. Beautiful day to get out and about. Had a great day yesterday when I left. I went out to the whale station. Made a pig of myself, as usual. But it was beautiful out there on the Brenda. And they were as busy as can be. Like, unbelievable. A little bit of Chris Stapleton. And whiskey. Tennessee, that is. Oh, yeah. Morning, George.

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3: 24 to 9, and Hugh's in here getting ready for his show at 9 till 12. 12 till 3, we have Boy Blue, the little Boy Blue from over Denmark way, I believe. And after him, we have the Chicken Hawk, or Hawkey as she's known, to take us through until din-din times. I had a request for a couple of Wings numbers. You got it. Band on the run and Moloch and

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1: for hope in this often difficult and challenging world? 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
0: 14 to 9. I played this a few weeks or a month or so back, and they asked to have it again. Tony from Mount Barker and a few of the guys. David even likes it. So here you go, Tim McGraw. Back when.

Tim McGraw and Back When. It's true, what we do now and what it was then. Yes, a long, long time ago, isn't it? I'm going to say Uru. It's been good this week. I've enjoyed it. And I believe I'll be back on Wednesday next week.

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1: Hello, I'm Shannon Kirkwood. Mortgage holders are being warned a fourth interest rate rise may be on the way this month. Reserve Bank Governor Michelle Bullock has provided an update to a Parliamentary Economics Committee today. She says the concern at the last board meeting that inflation would be higher than hoped appears to be materialising. She also says the ongoing Middle East conflict is not helping the situation.
2: We've still got a bit of excess demand, and now we've got this extra impetus from a prolonged Middle East conflict. And that is putting pressure on prices in Australia.
1: The RBA board is meeting on September the 28th and 29th when a decision will be made on the cash rate, which currently sits at 4.35%. Groups from across various sectors have united to call for a national migration summit in response to competing migration announcements. Laura Devoy has the details.
3: The alliance includes small business, social service, multicultural, regional and migration organisations. Yesterday, Home Affairs Minister Tony Burke outlined plans to cut temporary migration and other measures to reduce the humanitarian intake. It follows One Nation's plan to slash immigration. The message from the alliance: bring together governments, business, unions, community organisations, researchers, migration experts and multicultural leaders to help shape a long-term evidence-based roadmap for the nation's migration system. The alliance says the issue is too important for Australia's prosperity to not get it right.
1: Workplaces will be provided some guidance on the adoption of artificial intelligence. The federal government is meeting with the executives of several companies today to work on a best practice guidance for AI in the workplace. Restrictions on smart glasses, workplace protections and online safety will be on the agenda. The government is considering a world-leading ban on smart glasses in its offices and service centres. Indigenous South Sydney Rabbitohs players are preparing to launch the final phase of a gambling harm campaign. Latrell Mitchell, Cody Walker, David Fifita and Talis Duncan are fronting the campaign, which was launched in August, in response to research which found Aboriginal people in New South Wales experience at-risk gambling at almost three times the rate of the general population. The Our Mob, Our Media, Our Message social media campaign is aimed at Aboriginal young people, acting on advice from Aboriginal stakeholders and organisations on the importance of raising awareness about gambling harm among Aboriginal youth. Some Canadians have welcomed the European Union's ambition for Canada to become its first associate member. The status, which doesn't exist just yet, would mean closer regulatory alignment and participation in some EU programs. The BBC has spoken to a number of Canadians following the announcement.
4: I like the idea of having some sort of formal relationship with the EU, whatever, you know, associate member might look like in practice.
5: Not only does it make more sense to associate closely with Europe, it's a place that I would rather be associating with given the way things are these days. So
6: it's great to develop trade relationships with other countries and other parts of the world. I think that they would love to have our products if we were able to deliver them.
1: Potential industrial action may impact the school holiday plans for some families. Qantas is attempting to prevent the Transport Workers Union from moving ahead with the planned 24-hour strike action on Thursday. It relates to Qantas Link flights out of Sydney and freight services. Around 650 employees are planning to be part of the industrial action. The airline says it has contingency plans should the action go ahead. Turning to sport now in cricket, Kiwi Lachie Ferguson is coming back to the Big Bash. The 35-year-old has signed with the Sydney Thunder. He played six games for the club in 2024-25 and has committed to the full upcoming season, including finals.
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7: 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From the brilliant beaches of Bremer Bay to the wild woods of Walpole, Great Southern FM brings the Great Southern together.

Awesome there, High on Life. And can't you get high on life when things go wrong, to start off the show? Thanks, Bob, for all your help and for your show. Some great music there. Hello, Linda, out on the front counter. Great to see you. And, well, it's Hugh with you now until 12 noon with Thank God It's Friday. Looking at the weather, we're looking for a top today of 25 and a possible shower. Tomorrow, showers and very windy, 14 through 18. Sunday, a shower or two, 13 through 16. And Monday, where are we? 21st, minimum 11, maximum 20, and partly cloudy. So, well, at least for part of today or most of today, we can go with blue skies.

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slightly different version of that song, Killing Me Softly with His Song. We probably best acquainted with the Roberta Flack version, but that was the Fugees or the Fugees. And yes, a slightly different version. Well, coming up in a couple of minutes, we're going to do a little thing about bad girls, etc. Because back in the late 50s, early 60s, they were breaking taboos and social norms. So we'll look at some of the bad girls, some of the change in the morality of society, I suppose, in a little way. But before we do that, we'll go on to Graham J. Bell, All I Can Do.

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0: Graham Bell and the All-Stars giving us a little bit of the rag trade rag. Now, as we mentioned, bad girls breaking taboos and social norms, because the 1960s marked a dramatic cultural shift where women challenged traditional gender roles. As a transition highly visible in the era's music, songs about rebellious girls, bad boy romances and fiercely independent relationships broke away from the innocent sweetheart tropes of the 50s. Firstly, we'll start off with the Shangri-Las, the leader of the pack, the ultimate teenage melodrama. A good girl rebels against her father's wishes to date Jimmy, the leader of a motorcycle gang. Then we go to The Crystals, He's a Rebel. Defiant love at its best. The singer proudly defends her boyfriend against society's judgment, declaring that just because he doesn't hold a traditional job doesn't mean he isn't as good to her. And The Shirelles, Will You Still Love Me Tomorrow, written by Carole King. This song was revolutionary for its time. It sort of addressed the anxieties of premarital sex, with a young woman questioning the sincerity, quite rightly probably, of a young man. So let's start with the Shangri-Las.
1: Is she really going out with him?
2: Well, there she is. Let's ask her.
1: Betty, is that Jimmy's ring you're wearing?
2: Mm-hmm.
1: Gee, it must be great riding with him. Is he picking you up after school today? By the way, where'd you meet him?

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1: Good Lord.
2: And now for something completely different.
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But at the moment, let's stay good friends. 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

Britney Spears, One More Time. And on this day in 2004, she married her fiancé, the dancer Kevin Federline. And this was at a private home in Los Angeles. And the guests thought it was an engagement party and were surprised to learn it was an actual ceremony. It lasted 5 minutes. The ceremony, that is, the marriage lasted a little bit longer. It's Spears' second marriage in 9 months, and they divorced less than 3 years later. Good morning, Lynn. Thanks for your message. Good to know you're listening and hearing not only music but blank sounds. All hopefully going well now. Now, on this day in 2002, Paul McCartney and Brian Wilson performed the Adopt a Minefield Benefit Gala in Los Angeles. They did separate sets but shared the stage for God Only Knows. And this is a song McCartney once called the greatest song ever written.

Hi, rock lovers. Join me, Boy Blue, every Friday between 12 and 3 p.m. to hear your favorite rock classics. Folk rock, bluesy rock, jazzy rock, psychedelic rock. I've got it all. You're gonna love it.

Australian boy Jordan Rakel there with Enemies. Before that, the Beach Boys, God Only Knows. Paul McCartney apparently regards that as one of the greatest songs ever written. Well, join Albany Library staff in the pool for Splish Splash, a fun time with splashy rhymes and stories with your little ones while introducing them to water. Splish Splash is suitable for babies and toddlers 0 to 4 years of age and takes place at the Albany Leisure and Aquatic Centre on the 22nd of September at 12:30 p.m. Registration is required and includes free pool entry for the registered child and one supervising adult. 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Thank you for tuning in to Great Southern FM 100.9. Hugh with you through till 12 o'clock, coming up after 12, Boy Blue. So the music keeps coming. Here's another Australian boy, Chris Matthews, Keep a Little Hope.

Chris Matthews with some good advice there. Keep a little hope in your pocket. Always handy, a little bit of hope. The Bird on a Wire Choir is holding their spring concert on Wednesday, 23rd of September, starting at 5:30 p.m. Join them in the Co-op building at the Museum of the Great Southern for an evening of choral music in four-part harmony. Enjoy gospel, sacred, world, contemporary and favourites, old and new. Tickets are available from choir members or Teresa. You can text her on her mobile 0438 372 230 or email teresa.ukeandsong@gmail.com. That's the Bird on a Wire Choir. Sounding very, very interesting. 23rd of September. Okay, on this day in 2008, the Village People got a star on the Hollywood Walk of Fame at 6529 Hollywood Boulevard. Always good for a little bit of Village People. Here they are with Macho Man.

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1: Hello, I'm Shannon Kirkwood. The Reserve Bank Governor says Australians should be prepared for extended higher fuel costs and even another rate rise. Michelle Bullock has appeared before a Parliamentary Economics Committee hearing today. She says inflation remains too high and the RBA will be doing what it can to make sure it does not become embedded into price and wage setting decisions.
2: I recognise that higher interest rates are difficult for Australians with mortgages who are also facing cost of living pressures. But reducing inflation is essential. High inflation hurts all Australians, and it is especially tough on people with lower incomes and those in vulnerable financial positions.
1: The RBA board is meeting on September the 28th and 29th when a decision will be made on the cash rate, which currently sits at 4.35%. The Tiwi Land Council has spoken out against the decision to extend compulsory income management. The scheme sees part of the Centrelink payments of 30,000 people in the top end compulsorily quarantined for essential items. The Albanese government says it has honoured its election promise to abolish the cashless debit card attached to the scheme, but the separate basics card remains in place. Interim CEO of the Tiwi Land Council, Brenton Toy, has told the hearing today Tiwi people want autonomy and they're asking to be given the option not to participate.
3: We feel that it's a racist policy that targets Aboriginal people, whether it does or not, if that's what it feels like. And our view is that if it's good for us, it should be good for everybody. And that's certainly not the case.
1: The National Farmers Federation is joining calls for an urgent briefing from the federal government on its migration reform plan. Home Affairs Minister Tony Burke detailed the plan yesterday. It includes a cut to temporary migration, changes for working holidaymakers, and measures to reduce the humanitarian intake. The NFF is questioning how changes affecting working holidaymakers will help ease housing pressure. It says backpackers are doing harvest in regional Australia and not the cause of housing shortages in the capital cities. The NFF says it's concerned control numbers, imposing caps and running ballots may not support farmers at all. Five women's wear stores are closing just days after an Australian fashion retailer went into voluntary administration. Sydney-based fashion business Q Clothing Co., which operates women's labels Q and Veronica Main, was founded in 1968. Now, four standalone Q stores and one Veronica Main store will shut down as administrators attempt to find a buyer for the struggling business. The Prime Minister is travelling to the United States today for a week-long visit. Anthony Albanese will meet with the Executive Chairman of Apple's Board of Directors, Tim Cook, to discuss the company's new parental controls for children. He'll then lead Australia's delegation at the United Nations General Assembly high-level week in New York. And the late Dolly Parton has posthumously accepted a Lifetime Achievement Award at the Americana Honours and Awards Ceremony. The country music star died in August, aged 80, after a brief battle with cancer. Addressing the crowd, she shared her love of roots music, now called Americana music.
4: Looking back at it all, I see this era of my career as a musical renaissance of sorts. And I want to thank everybody at the AMA for recognizing me with this award.
1: Turning to sport, the Sydney Swans and Fremantle will meet at the SCG tonight in the first of the AFL's preliminary finals. The Swans have lost skipper Callum Mills and Harry Cunningham to injury. Lewis Mellican and Justin McInerney have been recalled. No changes for the Dockers. The second prelim between Hawthorn and Brisbane will take place at the MCG tomorrow.
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Looking for a top today of 25 and a possible shower. Tomorrow, 14 through to 18 and showers, very windy. Sunday, a minimum 13, maximum 16 and a shower or two. And Monday, partly cloudy, 11 through 20. We'll continue on with another Australian act, Amanda Hartstrong. Hartsong, the war song.

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Alex Warren, ordinary there, and he was born on this day in 2000, born Alexander Warren Hughes in Carlsbad, California. And after building a fan base on TikTok as part of the collective hype house, he elevated from influencer to pop star with that song, Ordinary, from 2005. It hit number one in many countries, including America. The stories behind Australia's best country show cooking will be shared at the Albany Public Library this Thursday, 17th of September, from 2 to 3. Hang on. I think it's the 18th today. We'll give that a miss. Kaliagul, Connections to Menang Country, is a landmark exhibition that celebrates Menang people, people's profound connections to the land, sea and skies of Albany, and how they shared their knowledge with early visitors and researchers. The exhibition features portraits and stories of Menang people and collections of their material culture, as well as historic paintings of local sea life. Kaliagul is currently on at the Museum of the Great Southern and runs until 21st of February 2027. For more information, visit Museum of the Great Southern's webpage or phone 9841 4844. Hank Williams. This day in 1980, the Grand Ole Opry, Jet Williams, played a tribute to her late father, who would have been 75 the day before. She saluted her father by performing Your Cheating Heart, which was a song released after his death on New Year's Eve 1952. He never sang the song on the opera. He never sang it live, Williams tells the audience. Anyway, here's Hank Williams, Your Cheating Heart.

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1: 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Hugh with you through until 12 o'clock. Come again to a few of the baddish girls, this time more probably anthems of female independence and defiance. So the Angels, My Boyfriend's Back, a playful but highly confrontational track. A girl boldly warns a malicious rumour monger that her boyfriend's back in town to settle the score. And sort of subverts the image of the passive, helpless 1960s girl. Then Leslie Gore, You Don't Own Me, a foundation feminist pop anthem. She fiercely tells her partner she's not his property, demanding the freedom to talk to other people and be herself. And of course, you can't go too far away from Nancy Sinatra, These Boots Are Made for Walking, the ultimate relationship revenge track. Sinatra delivers a calm, cool and threatening warning to a cheating partner, letting him know that her independence means she will walk right over him. So starting with the Angels.
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Now, famous Australian artist Lonnie Lee was born on this day in 1940. Born David Lawrence Ricks, and he became a bit of a pioneer in the rock and roll and so on scene, becoming a major teen idol, rock and roll star in the late 50s and early television programs like Bandstand. So on his birthday, if it's your birthday today, many happy returns of the day. I hope you're having a great day. You share it with Lonnie Lee, and here he is with My First Day.

birthday boy, Lonnie Lee, one of our early Australian rockers. Hello, Leslie. Thanks for your message. And, maybe you'll like this one.

If you like cruisy, easy listening music with some nostalgia and a bit of contemporary thrown in, then join me, Leslie, for Saturday Sounds each Saturday, 12 to 3. Let's do lunch.

0: The smoky voice of Billie Holiday, Embraceable You. And on this day in 1994, the United States Postal Service issued the Billie Holiday stamp to honour the singer. Before that, we had our own Graham Connors a little further north each year. Well, stay back in history. Not, I suppose it is history, but it's not that far back. Jimmy Witherspoon, he was a jump blues singer. He passed away from throat cancer in Los Angeles at the age of 77 in 1997. So let's have a Jimmy Witherspoon in the evening.
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It's the heartbeat of the Great Southern, echoing who we are and what we value. I'm Scott Leary, MLA, member for Albany.

Yes, I know the problem. I can't dance. I can hardly walk. And I think they were having trouble walking too. That's Genesis, I Can't Dance. And to take us up to the 11 o'clock news, let's have a little bit of Bobby and Laurie with High Noon, which is a favourite song of mine, and the Atlantics with a bit of Bombora.

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1: Hello, I'm Alyssa Delves. Australia could soon ban smart glasses from public service offices in a world-first measure being considered by the federal government to protect against abuse of artificial intelligence. Smart glasses are wearable computers built into traditional eyewear that include tiny speakers, microphones, a camera, and some even house a small display that sits in the wearer's field of view. Researcher of emerging technologies, Melissa Stilinovic, spoke to the ABC and says the plan is a great step forward.
2: And can be an influence to other sectors and businesses. But we do need to remember that the harms that are emerging from smart glasses are happening on the streets, in private spaces, semi-private spaces, beaches, while we go about our day. And so we need to act fast to eradicate these types of harms that are emerging out in the wild.
1: It comes as the Prime Minister heads to the United States today for key talks on international measures to prevent online harms, while Public Service Minister Katie Gallagher leads efforts to ban or limit the use of glasses capable of recording in government departments. Indigenous leaders and ministers are expected to meet to discuss the child safety crisis. The Australian is reporting Indigenous Australians Minister Malindiri McCarthy will announce a roundtable will be held in Perth next week. It follows a number of reports of abuse, neglect and violence in Western Australia. The WA Child Protection Minister travelled to Port Hedland this week in response to one of the reports disputing 15 children were left unsupervised in squalid conditions. Arming Northern Territory paramedics with pepper spray won't prevent attacks on them from taking place. Adam Evans from NIRS News explains.
3: That's the message from NT Shadow Health Minister Chansey Paik, who says giving paramedics pepper spray won't fix the real problem. He says the government needs to understand what's driving violence against ambulance crews. The NT government has suggested that paramedics carry pepper spray following 88 serious violent attacks on crews this year. Mr. Paik wants alternative approaches considered, including Aboriginal community police or liaison officers riding along with ambulance crews.
1: An Australian Border Force technical outage has been determined as the reason behind major delays this morning for international passengers at major airports across the country. Travellers were held up at Sydney, Melbourne and Brisbane airports, with the issue affecting both outbound and inbound passengers, but it was resolved by 11 a.m. The ABF has launched an investigation into the cause of the outage. It comes as possible planned industrial action by the Transport Workers Union could impact school holiday travel for some families. Qantas is attempting to prevent the planned 24-hour strike next Thursday relating to QantasLink flights out of Sydney and freight services. Around 650 employees are planning to be part of the industrial action, but the airline says it has contingency plans if it goes ahead. And citizen scientists are being asked to help track endangered bogong moths. Shannon Kirkwood has more.
4: From spring, bogong moths begin the journey across Australia toward the alpine regions. Zoos Australia says citizen scientists are encouraged to take a photo and log the location of the bogong moth with its moth tracker. It says they will likely be sighted from southern Queensland, central New South Wales and western Victoria. But they're warning due to plummeting numbers, pygmy possums are missing out on their primary food source. Logging sightings of the moths can help scientists track their migration and protect their future.
1: And turning to sport, in cricket, Australia will face Zimbabwe in the second of 3 one-day international matches in Harare this afternoon. Australia won the first match by 59 runs earlier this week.
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Hugh with you through till 12 o'clock, and coming up after 12, Boy Blue with Rock Across the Ages. We're looking today for a top of 25 and a possible shower. It does seem to be getting a bit gloomy out there now. It was very clear this morning. Tomorrow showers and very windy, 14 through 18. Sunday a shower or two, 13 through 16. And Monday partly cloudy, 11 through 20. We'll continue on with the music. And on this day in 1983, Kiss made their first public appearance without their trademark makeup. When they show up at MTV to promote their new album and single, Lick It Up. Here are Kiss with Forever.

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In Pitch In, host Limo travels across Australia to meet the extraordinary people who give their time, not for recognition, but because they believe in community. These quiet heroes wash uniforms, organise fixtures, coach juniors and create the sense of belonging that keeps clubs thriving. Tune in at 5:30pm on Saturdays until October the 3rd at the end of Sporting Snippets with me, Hutch, and it'll be repeated on Mondays at 9:30pm straight after 100.9 Arts Magazine on Great Southern FM.

0: Samantha Jade belting it out there. What have you done to me? Before that, another great rocker, the Eurythmics, Who's That Girl? And on this day in 2012, Annie Lennox, who's in both the Tourists and the Eurythmics at times, got hitched to her third husband. Well, congratulations. Okay, we come now to some death ballads about a boy and a girl in love. They're often called teenage tragedy songs or death discs, and they're melodramatic pop and rock songs that tell stories of young lovers separated by fatal accidents, illness or dangerous situations. So we'll play Ray Peterson, Tell Laura I Love Her, young stock car racer crashes and dies while trying to win money to buy his girlfriend a wedding ring, Mark Dinning, Teen Angel, a tragic ballad where a girl dies on a railroad track after her boyfriend's car stalls. And finish off with the Everly Brothers, Ebony Eyes, a heartbreaking song about a man waiting for his fiancée's plane, only to learn it has crashed. Starting off with Ray Peterson.
1: Laura and Tommy were lovers. He wanted to give her everything. Flowers, presents,

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So I went inside to the airline's desk. And I said, "Sir, I wonder why 1203 is so late." He said, "Oh, they probably took off late. Or they may have run into some turbulent weather and had to alter their course." I went back outside and I waited at the gate and I watched the beacon light from the control tower as it whipped through the dark ebony skies as if it

Well, I think that is quite enough lachrymosity. 12 months worth of lachrymosity there at least. Ray Peterson, Tell Laura I Love Her, Mark Dinning, Teen Angel, and the Everly Brothers with Ebony Eyes. Let's come back to Australia. Unfortunately, he's no longer with us, but he did some great music while he was here. Mark Hunter.

0: time for a weather update. Right now in Albany, it's clear, with the wind coming from the north. It's 24 degrees, but feels more like 18 degrees.
1: The forecast for today is possible shower, with a maximum of 25 degrees. I'll have more later.

This is Linda, inviting you to join us at 12 noon Sundays for a program presented to you by the Baha'i Faith of Albany. You may find it thought-provoking and interesting, so be sure to listen at 12 noon Sunday lunchtime.

Harry Connick Jr. having a little bit of fun there. Parade of the Wooden Soldiers. Before that, Tori Amos, Welcome to England. And earlier, Mark Hunter, Walk On By. Well, it was on this day in 1970 that Jimi Hendrix was found dead in his basement. His death was caused by a fatal overdose, unfortunately. And then in 1980, the 10th anniversary of his death was marked by a multimedia event featuring experienced members Noel Redding and Mitch Mitchell, held at the Paradise Club in Amsterdam. So let's have Jimi Hendrix's Long Hot Summer Nights.

Jimi Hendrix, no longer with us, unfortunately. He passed away on this day, 1970. Thank you for tuning in to Great Southern FM 100.9. I hope you're enjoying the music. We've got about 12 more minutes to go till 12 o'clock. Hugh with you for the next few minutes, and then coming up, Boy Blue with Rock Across the Ages. We'll continue on with a little bit more Australian stuff. Marsha Hines, Taking It All in Stride.

0: Marsha Hines taking it all in stride. Well done, Marsha. And, well, I think I'll say goodbye now. It's 9 minutes to 12. Thanks for your company. So Hugh signing off. And until we meet again to holler TGIF, stay safe, be happy and smile. Thanks, Linda. Stay tuned, as coming up after the news, Boy Blue will rock you across the ages. And he's setting up in the studio, all ready to go, rocking already. And, yeah, as I said, thank you. And I won't be here next Friday, but we'll meet you again some other day to holler TGIF. And we'll go out to the news with a little bit of Neil Sedaka, Tommy Sands, and maybe even a little bit of Cliff Richard.
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Well, it's big and it's wide. Room for eight other states inside. It's where big men do big things and big sounds like big springs, but bigger.

0: News.
1: Hello, I'm Alyssa Delfs. Four people, including a 16-year-old boy, are being extradited interstate after being linked to a gun allegedly used in the fatal shooting of a university student. Marco Tapia was killed as the unintended target of a break-in shooting in Sydney's southwest on September 1. Detective Acting Superintendent Brad Abdi says a firearm found in the family home where Mr. Tapia was killed had been allegedly linked to the group who travelled from Melbourne to Sydney on August 30.
2: During initial inquiries, detectives identified four people had travelled from Victoria to carry out these criminal offences. On Wednesday, the 9th of September, detectives executed crime scene warrants at a homes in Lanier and Campbelltown. It will be alleged that these groups stayed and used these premises during those times.
1: Overseas, the White House has approved visas for top Iranian officials, including the President and Foreign Minister, to attend next week's United Nations General Assembly meeting in New York. The move comes as the two countries remain locked in a stalemated war, with the US State Department announcing overnight that it had approved visas for Iran's core delegation, along with essential staffers, to participate in the UN meetings. Currently, there's no sign that agreements to reopen the Strait of Hormuz or talks on Iran's nuclear program are close. Overnight, President Donald Trump told Axios that he has a big decision coming up on whether to go in and annihilate the Iranian regime or not. For the first time since the start of the invasion of Ukraine, the people of Russia will vote in a parliamentary election. Experts say this weekend's vote will have few political surprises, with the parliament staunchly led by United Russia and MPs loyal to current President Vladimir Putin. Back home, new resource opportunities have been identified in a vast exploration project. Shannon Kirkwood reports.
3: Geoscience Australia has released the findings from the first deep dive study across an underexplored region of southeastern Australia. The project is part of the federal government's 35-year Resourcing Australia's Prosperity Initiative. The investigations have developed the understanding of the geology and groundwater systems across more than 300,000 kilometres of South Australia, Tasmania, Victoria and New South Wales. The project has delivered newly defined exploration corridors for copper, gold and critical minerals, along with groundwater resources in the Murray-Darling Basin and beyond. The findings provide a deeper understanding of the region and will help to better manage its resources.
1: A new exhibition on radical computing is coming to National Communications Museum in Victoria tomorrow. It all started with a Sega computer rescued from a demolition site in 1984. Designer Mel Huang Buntine's collection of vintage IT grew from there, expanding since 2018. The computer collection will make up the display, exploring how smaller machines democratised computers for creative projects. And a Tasmanian devil who escaped from her enclosure on the Gold Coast earlier this year has returned to her habitat. Mary absconded from Paradise Country in June and spent 2 weeks on the run before she was found less than 2 kilometres from the park. After spending nearly 3 months in recovery, Mary has today graduated to her outdoor enclosure. And turning to sport, the Sydney Swans and Fremantle will meet at the SCG tonight in the first of the AFL's preliminary finals. The Swans have lost skipper Callum Mills and Harry Cunningham to injury. No changes for the Dockers. The second prelim between Hawthorn and Brisbane will take place at the MCG tomorrow.
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Yeah, that's down the line from alternative rock band The Royals from Brizzy. Just came out that track. Welcome to the show. This is Boy Blue with Rock Across the Ages for the next 3 hours. I've got some Australian indie rock, a little bit of nostalgia with Oasis, some vintage Dire Straits, got a bit of Ann Wilson coming up with a lovely Eagles track. But first, thank you, Hugh, for the last 3 hours for some lovely nostalgia and some newies. Nice bit of Hendrix there you laid on us. Have a good trip back, mate, because that weather is pretty warm out there, 23, 24, depending where you are. There is a little bit of a breeze coming our way, up to 20 kilometres an hour, but it's pretty nice. We're not getting any rain until later, well, pretty late this afternoon, around about 5 or 6 o'clock, there is a front coming through. That is the forecast, with a little bit of wind to help it through. Getting down overnight to 14 degrees, and the forecast for tomorrow, 17, 3 to 10 mil of rain. Chance of a thunderstorm in the morning, a north-northwesterly blowing, 20 to 30 kilometres an hour, and then it's turning westerly, blowing up to 65 kilometres an hour in the middle of the day. So there will be a gale force warning for the Albany coast tomorrow. So watch out for that one if you're heading out in a small boat. Yeah, you might want to reconsider that with those big strong westerlies. Sunday, shower 2, 16 degrees. Most likely those showers will happen in morning, up to 2 mil, with a southeast southwesterly blowing during the morning. It could get up to 35 kilometres an hour. All calming down on Monday, 20 degrees, with just a slight chance of a shower in the afternoon and early evening. Welcome to the show.

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Almost noon. You've just been listening to the English rock group Free from 1969. That came off their second studio album, and that was a lovely track, Broad Daylight, sung by Paul Rogers, collaboration between him and the bass guitarist Andy Fraser. Right, time for a community service announcement. This one is Carrying the Fire. The City of Albany, along with the Southern Edge Arts Group, is inviting the community to participate in one of the largest performative gatherings for 2026, Carrying the Fire. It's going to take place on Saturday, the 7th of November. Now, to register your interest in being a lantern leader and participate in free lantern making workshops, you are invited to go to southernedge.org.au/carrying the fire. southernedge.org.au/carrying the fire. 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Something now from Powderfinger. This one is called Say It So I Know.

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Oh, that's pretty laid back. That's Ricky Albeck. He's from Adelaide, folk rock guitarist. And that's a new one. It's called Spend the Night. Some lovely harmonies on that. And before that, Patti Smith, all the way back to 1977. Because the Night, that was off her Land album. 27 minutes to one. And now back in 1969, and the English blues rock group 10 years after. They formed in Nottingham in 1966. They had 8 consecutive albums in the top 40 on the UK album chart between 1968 and 1973. They also had 12 albums in the US Billboard 200 in that period. Here's a nice track, If You Should Love Me. This is 10 Years After.

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1: 17 minutes to 1 o'clock. You've just been listening to the alternative country duo No Promises. I don't know where they're from in Oz. I think they're from Sydney, but don't hold me to that. That's the title track from their new album, Siren, came out on July 24th of this year. Time for another community service announcement. The Albany HOG, Hog and Albany Vintage and Classic MC Club, invite you to roll the dice for the RFDS this Sunday, the 20th of September. Check-in is at 9 a.m. at Great Southern Motorcycles here in Albany. Finish line is Middleton Beach Bowling Club. All bikes and classic cars welcome. Oh, I looked at a beautiful classic car today in one of those auto retail outlets here in Albany. It's vintage green, beautiful racing green, and it's a very old Bentley, I believe, and in original condition. I wonder if that car's going to be in this little shindig. If so, I'm going to be doing it this Sunday. There's going to be a sausage sizzle, silent auctions and raffles. For entry fee, registration and inquiries, go to hog at hogalbany, all one word, .com.au. Now, all proceeds go to RFDSWA. So check-in is at 9 a.m. at Great Southern Motorcycles. Finish line, the Middleton Beach Bowling Club. All bikes and classic cars welcome. And they're putting on a sausage sizzle, auctions and raffles. Okay, all proceeds go to RFDSWA. Sounds like a very worthy event indeed.
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1: Bit of Phil Lynott and Gary Moore.

Yeah, it's Queensland country artist Bella McKenzie with Neon Never Lies. Just came out the last few weeks, doing very well in the AMRAP charts. Well, we got the news coming up at 1 p.m. Wow, that 1 hour went very quickly, taking you back to 1969 and Led Zepp. This is Babe, I'm Gonna Leave You.

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2: Good afternoon, I'm Melissa Delfs. A wide range of sectors are uniting to call for a national migration summit in response to migration announcements. 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
3: The alliance includes small business, social service, multicultural, regional and migration organisations. Yesterday, Home Affairs Minister Tony Burke outlined plans to cut temporary migration and other measures to reduce the humanitarian intake. It follows One Nation's plan to slash immigration. The message from the alliance: bring together governments, business, unions, community organisations, researchers, migration experts and multicultural leaders to help shape a long-term evidence-based roadmap for the nation's migration system. The alliance says the issue is too important for Australia's prosperity to not get it right.
2: A beach 20 kilometres north of Perth has been closed to the public after a suspected fatal shark attack today. Emergency services were called to Sorrento Beach in response to the possible fatality. There's reports a man was swimming about 50 metres from the shore when the incident occurred and he remains missing. Water police and the air wing are in attendance, searching land, sea and sky for the man. Queensland's police union is calling for the definition of victim of domestic violence to be changed. The push comes in a bid to reduce the paperwork for officers dealing with DV callouts. General President Shane Pryor says the union wants domestic violence to only apply to people in a romantic partnership. If approved, for example, the definition would not include violence by adult children against their parents. And if you or someone you know needs help, you can call the National Domestic, Family and Sexual Violence Hotline 1800 RESPECT on 1800 737 732. Residents of the Top End are being warned to be wary amid another day of very high fire danger. It follows a series of breakaway blazes, with the region's woodlands carrying high fuel loads after a big wet season. Recent blazes from the outskirts of Darwin in the Northern Territory, south to the outback town of Katherine, have kept firefighters busy amid high temperatures and strong winds. And in entertainment news, for the first time in 23 years, Madonna will perform at the MTV Video Music Awards. The 68-year-old, who has 11 nominations at the ceremony, will open the show in Los Angeles on September 27 in what will be her first performance at the ceremony since 2003. Madonna has won 19 MTV Awards in total, while her performance of Like a Virgin during the inaugural ceremony in 1984 is considered to be a groundbreaking moment in pop culture history. Here's a snippet. And taking a look at sport, the shortest player in the AFL, Isaiah Dudley, could be a big factor in tonight's AFL preliminary final between the Fremantle Dockers and the Sydney Swans. He's among three Indigenous players lining up for the Dockers tonight at the SCG. NIRS AFL commentator and three-time AFL Premiership winner Chris Johnson says Dudley can change a game.
4: He's added a real sort of spark to their forward line. His pressure that he puts on the defenders that bring it out of the ball, but he gets on the end of a lot of goals as well, and he's able to draw free kicks and get in good positions and getting dangerous positions. I think he's a really good type of small forward that you want in your finals forward line.
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Oh, a little bit of In Excess with Afterglow that came out in 2005 off their Switch album. It's 8 minutes past one. You're with Boy Blue. This is Rock Across the Ages. Quick weather check for you. 23 degrees. We do have an active wind warning. It's getting down overnight to 14 degrees. We are expecting some weather coming through late afternoon, maybe 6-7 o'clock tonight. So expect some showers this evening. Getting down to 14, as I said, 17 tomorrow is the forecast temperature. Very high chance of showers, 3 to 10 mil of rain. Maybe a thunderstorm in the morning, depending your location across the Great Southern. And the winds will be north-northwesterly, 20 to 30 kilometres an hour, turning westerly 50 to 65 kilometres an hour in the middle of the day. Sunday, a shower or two, 16 degrees, maybe 2 mil of rain, most likely in the morning, and clearing up on Monday, 20 degrees, partly cloudy, just a slight chance of a shower in the afternoon and evening, and Tuesday, a shower or two, 17 degrees. Right, here's something a little bit poppy. Well, poppy rocky, Sugarbag Blonde, Australian artist. And this one's called 12 Days Cold.

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0: It's Australian duo Route 33 with country veteran James Blundell. New track from these guys, Blue Collar Man. And way back, 1980, Split Enz, I Got You. Yeah, they're Australian. They came to Australia in 1975, of course, from Auckland in New Zealand, but they're Aussie. What is it, 21 minutes past 1 o'clock? You're listening to Rock Across the Ages. And time for another community service announcement. This is the Albany Pottery Group letting you know that they're bringing you a 3-day spring pottery market as part of the first weekend of the Albany Art Trail. When is this happening? From Saturday the 26th to Monday the 28th of September. You're encouraged to come along and discover a wonderful collection of handmade pottery and ceramics created by some talented local artists. Now, the spring pottery market is going to be open Saturday and Sunday from 9 a.m. to 4 p.m. and Monday from 9 a.m. to 2 p.m. Make a weekend of it and explore the art trail at the same time. If you want more information, contact Ronnie Hayes, 0475 075 707. That's Ronnie Hayes, 0475 075 707.
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1: Minutes to 2 o'clock. You've just been listening to Santana from their album Caravan Sarai. All from side one, we heard Waves Within, Look Up to See What's Coming Down, and Just in Time to See the Sun. Well, there's plenty of that around. The temperature's gone up to 24 degrees in Albany, and it's absolutely gorgeous out there. Yeah.

Yeah, makes me happy. That's Paul Villani on the guitar and some lovely female accompaniment. And before that, the Wolf Brothers, Tom and Nick Wolf, with their lovely new country track. It's called Wanna Be. Came out in the last few weeks and is doing very well in the Australian music radio charts. Well, Luke, you wanted this one. It's the Vapors, or the Vapors. Turning Japanese, why not indeedy?

Of course it's getting better. Of course the Beatles, Sgt. Pepper's from 67, and before that, Talk Talk, English synth pop group. They formed in 1981. We heard a track from their album, The Party's Over, came out in 1982. The track was Life's What You Make It. All right, we're finished with another classic bit of Brit pop rock. Call it what you want. Little bit of Noel Gallagher with this one. What's the Story? Morning Glory album. Big, big commercial success for them. And why not we play 7 minutes of it? And this is Champagne Supernova. I'll catch you the other side of the news.

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1: Good afternoon, I'm Melissa Delfs. The Justice Reform Initiative says it welcomes a report into Australia's youth justice and incarceration systems. With more, Shannon Kirkwood.
2: A Senate inquiry report released today has made four recommendations to improve the system. They include taking steps to introduce a national minimum standards in relation to youth justice, the establishment of a cross-portfolio national child and community safety task force, an education campaign focused on children and young people in conflict with the law to discourage youth crime, as well as an inquiry into the factors which contribute to youth incarceration in Australia. The Justice Reform Initiative says the report makes it clear the current approach is failing children, taxpayers and communities, and takes an important step toward reform and reducing the number of children in prison.
1: A senior Liberal MP is advocating for Australia to develop AI sovereignty. Speaking at the parliamentary inquiry into AI in Canberra today, Andrew Hastie relayed an interaction between an AI chatbot and one of his constituents from the WA seat of Canning. In the exchange, the bot congratulated a terminally ill patient who confessed to considering ending their life through voluntary assisted dying. Mr. Hastie says it demonstrates how wanting the chatbot was in terms of its ability to uphold the ethical standards of broader human society. This week, big tech companies have voiced warnings that the federal government must slow down its artificial intelligence use and create better security laws. If you or someone you know is in need of help, call Lifeline at 13 11 14. Ducks have dodged the deadly bird flu in Australia so far, but experts say they're shaping up as a possible spreader of the highly contagious strain. In a briefing today, ahead of next week's World Health Organization vaccine composition meeting in the French city of Lyon, avian virus expert Michelle Willey took stock of Australia's ongoing H5 bird flu outbreak. Dr. Willey, an outreach coordinator at Melbourne's WHO Collaborating Centre for Reference and Research on Influenza, says it was impossible to predict how long Australia's first H5 wave could last, but ducks could spread the virus across Australia's interior. Queensland has introduced new laws promising tougher drink and drug driving penalties. Karen Durandy from NIRS News reports.
3: From the 1st of December, drivers caught with methamphetamine, cocaine, MDMA or THC in their saliva will face fines just over $4,800 and lose their licence for at least 2 months. Penalties for combined drink and drug offences will also increase to $5,700 and a loss of licence for 3 months. The new laws also include a 6-month licence suspension for drivers caught travelling more than 40 kilometres an hour over the limit. The state's Transport Minister, Brent Mickleberg, says the changes aim to improve road safety. But Labor MP Bart Mellish says the government is using road safety as a crutch to strip away judicial discretion.
1: And a warm and dry weekend is on the way for most of the country. The Bureau of Meteorology's Jonathan Howe has the forecast.
4: This high-pressure system over eastern Australia will dominate conditions across much of the country. So if you are in the southeast, the east or in the north, you can look forward to a sunny and warm Saturday. This does include for the start of the school holidays for the Northern Territory, Queensland and also down in Victoria.
1: And in sport, in cricket, Australia looks to tie up the series against Zimbabwe in the second of 3 1-day internationals tonight. Cooper Connolly may get a chance in the top order, with Australian Chairman of Selectors George Bailey insisting Connolly is a chance to bat at number 3 in this series.
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Yeah, something different there from A Man Called Sun, which is the brainchild of Simon Perlman. He's from Melbourne. I think he's originally from Brizzy. And that's a title track of his new album, Auto Traumatic. It's 8 minutes past two. And you got another 50 minutes from moi, Boy Blue, Rock Across the Ages, and then Hawkey will be here with her program Love My Way. So stay with us on Great Southern FM 100.9, your community radio station. Quick check of the weather. Absolutely gorgeous out there, 24 degrees, but everything will be changing later afternoon, 5-6. Depends when this front's going to get here. There is some showers heading our way with the wind picking up as well as we go into the evening. And the forecast for tomorrow, the 19th of September, is a very windy and showery day across the Great Southern. The chance of a thunderstorm in the morning, 3 to 10 mil of rain wherever you might be. And beware of that westerly picking up to 65 kilometres an hour in the middle of the day. So beware. Very windy tomorrow. Sunday, shower or two, 16 degrees, medium chance of 2 mil of rain, most likely in the morning, and a southeast southwesterly blowing. And Monday, finding up a bit, 20 degrees, there's just a slight chance of shower in the afternoon and evening, partly cloudy, and back to a shower or two on Tuesday, 17, maybe 3 mil, and a shower or two on Wednesday, 17 degrees. So you're up to date with the weather. All right, English or rock group The Verve had a big legal stoush with the Rolling Stones over this particular track, Bitter Sweet Symphony. So, yeah, you can read all about that. They managed to get the royalties to this one, and it was quite a fight. So here we go, Bitter Sweet Symphony. If you want something similar or something completely different, you can always SMS me on 0483 951 009, or you can always ring me in the studio, 9842 3456. More Britpop songs coming your way.

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Yeah, another one from Oasis. Of course, that is Roll With It from What's the Story? Morning Glory. Before that, Turin Breaks from England. Indie band. Started actually on the underground in London. Before that, big one came along other side, propelled them to commercial success. And we started off with The Verve and Bittersweet Symphony, which is loosely based on Rolling Stones' The Last Time, after a lot of arrangement by Richard Ashcroft, the leader of the band. Of course, Alan Klein took them to court in the early 70s, saying this was a Jagger and Richard's song. And they coughed up The Verve and started paying them royalties, but they carried on the legal battle and said, no, this is a significant different song from The Last Time. And eventually the Stones management caved in, and Richards and Jagger assigned the royalties over for this song to The Verve. What's time? It's, 28 minutes past 2 o'clock. And Hawkey will be here at 3 o'clock with Love My Way for my final community service announcement. The Kinjaling Writers Group. Are you interested in learning how to write? This group is for you. It's held every second Thursday of the month at the Albany Library upstairs in the study space, from 11 a.m. to 1 p.m. And the group is coordinated by author and writer Roger Guinnery. Now, if you want some more information about the group, you can call 6820-3600. This is the Kinjaling Writers Group, every second Thursday of the month at the Albany Library upstairs in the study space, from 11 a.m. to 1 p.m. Right, something, a track from last week when I did a bit of folky rock, and this one, I don't know, still going around in my head for some reason. This must be just a great song. I'll leave that to you to judge. It's by Lindisfarne, and this is We Can Swing Together.

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4: 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Spencer

Yeah, that is The Cruel Sea with The Honeymoon Is Over. And before that, a couple of Fleetwood Mac tracks. We heard Big Love with Lindsey Buckingham on his acoustic. And then Tango in the Night. Hawkey's coming up next. It's 14 minutes to 3. Nearly done from me. And I'm going to be back in 4 weeks' time. I'm heading for the Pacific Islands, Indonesia and Papua New Guinea. I'm going to leave you with something nice from 1983. This is Dire Straits from the Alchemy album. Live, of course, really, really at their zenith. And this is Sultans of Swing. Stay tuned with us on Great Southern FM 100.9. Hope you've enjoyed the show. Hope you have a great weekend. Stay with Hawkey, and I'll catch you in a few weeks' time.

0: News.
1: Hello, I'm Alyssa Delfs. There's been continued backlash against comments made by One Nation's leader. On a podcast, Pauline Hanson called First Nations Australians the most primitive race on earth. The comments have been condemned by politicians, with complaints made to the Human Rights Commission. NIRS News spoke with Noongar human rights campaigner Hannah McGlade, who lodged their own complaint.
2: And, you know, I thought, well, where have we come to in Australia now? In 30 years, that's after the case originally found that was a breach of racial vilification. We've got a politician leading a major party in Australia who's engaging in the same blatant racist conduct, and which is, you know, should be prohibited under law.
1: Australia's strategy on youth justice and incarceration must be informed by real evidence and lived experience rather than political panic. That's the finding of the Senate Standing Committee on Legal and Constitutional Affairs' final report that found although youth crime continues to dominate headlines nationwide, the number of children prosecuted by police last year fell 5%. It's a continuing trend as youth offending has fallen in every state and territory over the past two decades. The stats have prompted a call from committee member Greens Justice spokesman David Shoebridge to other politicians, urging them to consider a more data-driven strategy. Experts are warning that this year's flu season could be late as several jurisdictions record delayed peaks. The Centre for Disease Control says while flu activity has increased later than usual, new cases have slowed in recent weeks, suggesting a national peak may be on the way. Last year, there were more cases than 2026, with over 1,700 people dying from influenza in Australia, the highest on record this century. Professor Patrick Redding from the World Health Organisation explained the phenomenon on to 7 News, saying vaccinations are the key.
3: The vaccination rates being quite low means there's quite a susceptible population out there. The best way that we have to kind of keep people out of hospital and keep people from being really sick with influenza.
1: Citizen scientists are being asked to help track endangered bogong moths. Shannon Kirkwood has more.
4: From spring, bogong moths begin the journey across Australia toward the alpine regions. Zoos Australia says citizen scientists are encouraged to take a photo and log the location of the bogong moth with its moth tracker. It says they will likely be sighted from southern Queensland, central New South Wales. Pygmy possums are missing out on their primary food source. Logging sightings of the moths can help scientists track their migration and protect their future.
1: And the late Dolly Parton has posthumously accepted a Lifetime Achievement Award at the Americana Honours and Awards Ceremony. The country music star died in August, aged 80, after a brief battle with cancer. Addressing the crowd, she shared her love of roots music, now called Americana music.
5: Looking back at it all, I see this era of my career as a musical renaissance of sorts. And I want to thank everybody at the AMA for recognizing me with this award.
1: And in sport, the Roosters will welcome back premiership-winning second rower Angus Crichton from injury in time for their finals clash against the Sharks tomorrow night. Crichton has taken 12 weeks to recover from his foot fracture, and while he was named to return last week, he was dropped from the side before kickoff. Roosters coach Trent Robinson says he wasn't ready to go last week due to lingering issues, which he has since overcome.
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0: That was the Rolling Stones from their 2026 album, Foreign Tongues, with Divine Intervention. Good afternoon, everyone. You're with Hawkey on Great Southern FM 100.9 in the local town of Albany, Western Australia, on the Rainbow Coast. Hey, we're going to go with the weather, and afterwards I've got some Akadaka, Black Sabbath, Led Zeppelin, Thorogood, Keith Richards, Stranglers, Stones. We're going to start off a bit quietly with some lovely songs by some famous artists, just for the girls and wives and ladies out there. But before we do that, I better read the news. Oh, the weather. Okay, so today we had 25 and there was a 40% chance of rain. But tomorrow, Saturday the 19th, we've got a minimum of 14, a maximum of 17. Possible rainfall of 3 to 10 mil. So, it's saying very high chance of showers. Winds north to nor'westerly 20 to 30, westerly 50 to 65 kilometres an hour. Sunday the 20th of September, minimum of 13, maximum of 16. Another 60% chance of rain, most likely in the morning, with winds west to south-westerly 25 to 35 kilometres an hour. Hello, Antarctica. I remember those winds. So, the local for Albany, well, did that one. Denmark today was 26, Bremer Bay 31, Noengra up 29, Jeremung up 30 and Mount Barker 25. So down here in the southwest, we've had some beautiful weather. Okay, so I'm going to start out with some Bliss and Esso, track one of The Moon, The Dark Side. This was released September last year, one of two compliant accompanying albums that were released last year. One was called The Moon Light Side, and here is track one of The Moon, The Dark Side by Bliss and Esso, Tale of the Pale Blue Dot, part one. Maybe not. Help! Okay, what happened to you?
1: Long way from home, on the last journey of humans.
0: There you go.
1: To the moon. The ship was speeding away from the Earth at 80,000 kilometers an hour, beyond the orbit of the outermost planets, at the very edge of our solar system, 5.7 billion kilometers from Earth. I thought it might be wise for them to take one last look back at the now distant Earth. Such a picture just might be worth having. No one had ever seen a view of it like this. I thought it might assist in understanding our true reality and our place in the universe. This would be our last chance for decades to come. At the very last minute, just before the ship was out of radio range and lost to the depths of space forever, it received an urgent message from Earth. It turned its cameras back. It shot 50 photographs so far away that it took each pixel 5.5 hours traveling at the speed of light to reach us. The big radio telescope in Australia that receives these whispers from the edge of the solar system revealed to us the most profound image humanity had ever seen. It was a single moment that put our entire existence into true perspective for the very first time. We saw a beautiful tiny planet sitting in a beam of light like a pale blue dot, gently drifting in the awe-inspiring grand wonder of the sea of space. This famous photograph of our fragile world has become an icon of our age. The bluish cast of this dot, compared to the greatness of the universe, looks like a mere tiny point in a vast, enveloping cosmos. That's here. That's home. That's us.

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1: Hi again. You were just listening to Tale of the Pale Blue Dot by Bliss and Esso, Dreaming of Andromeda by Enigma, We're All Gonna Die Someday by Casey Chambers, just love her, Pretty Woman by Ray Orbison, and Lady in Red, Chris de Burgh. And don't forget Fleetwood Mac, World Turning. Okay, we're going to start with some Daisy Jane.

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Time is 10 minutes to 4, so 10 minutes away from the 4 o'clock news. We were just listening to Daisy Jane, America. Have I told you lately that I love you, Van Morrison? You can't always get what you want. The Rolling Stones, the legendary Mick Jagger and the crew. Okay, Food Bank Albany has put a call out for your empty egg cartons. So, any spare ones laying around, take them to Food Bank on Coburn Road. Thank you so much for your assistance. Contact Warren on 9842 6645. We're coming up to some Stranglers in a little while. Got Always the Sun and another one. Okay, where are we now? Electric Light Orchestra.

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By that time, it was 10:30 then. I looked down the bar, at the bartender.

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And by that time, was a quarter to two. The last call for alcohol. I said, "Hey, Mr. Bartender, what do you want?"

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That's where I come in. Hi, I'm Clyde, and I'll guide you on a magical musical tour of all of those songs that mean so much to all of us. Overnights on Great Southern FM. Join me, kick back, and remember the good times.

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2: Discuss online safety for children. The trip, which comes ahead of the United Nations General Assembly next week, will see Anthony Albanese visit Apple's headquarters in California to talk safety reforms. At the high-level summit, Mr. Albanese is also expected to promote Australia's commitment to multilateralism and meet international partners. Meantime, the White House has approved visas for top Iranian officials, including the President and Foreign Minister, to attend the UN summit. The move comes as the two countries remain locked in a stalemated war, with the US State Department announcing overnight it had approved visas for Iran's core delegation, along with essential staffers to participate in the UN meetings. It comes as the Strait of Hormuz remains closed. The South Australian government has announced funding to support the $2.4 billion wine industry. It comes as the sector faces challenges with oversupply, lower grape prices, changing demand and rising costs. State Premier Peter Malinauskas says the $108 million package will help growers transition unviable vineyards to other crops and expand an export campaign to exploit the gap in Canada's market created by its trade war with the US. It comes after global structural change in the industry created a large oversupply of wine, causing a profound impact for the Australian industry amid ongoing drought and China's crippling ban on Australian wine, which ended in March 2024. New resource opportunities have been identified in a vast exploration project. Shannon Kirkwood reports.
3: Geoscience Australia has released the findings from the first deep dive study across an underexplored region of southeastern Australia. The project is part of the federal government's 35-year Resourcing Australia's Prosperity Initiative. The investigations have developed the understanding of the geology and groundwater systems across more than 300,000 kilometres of South Australia, Tasmania, Victoria and New South Wales. The project has delivered newly defined exploration corridors for copper, gold and critical minerals, along with groundwater resources in the Murray-Darling Basin and beyond. The findings provide a deeper understanding of the region and will help to better manage its resources.
2: A warm and dry weekend is on the way for most of the country in time for the school holidays. A high-pressure system will bring sunny conditions to the Northern Territory, Queensland and Victoria. The Bureau of Meteorology's Jonathan Howe has the forecast.
4: Really, the only exception will be a few showers across the west coast of Tasmania and the northeast tropical coast of Queensland. But even then, those showers are gradually easing through the day. Showers also easing across Western Australia. This cold front weakens off to a trough over the southern ocean. And by the evening, we'll see some cooler winds, but showers contract to the far southern coastline. The rest of the country is looking mostly clear and dry as we head into Saturday night. This will continue into Sunday for many people.
2: And taking a look at sport, Australian Alex de Minaur will open the country's Davis Cup tie against Poland, returning home after the US Open. The world number 9 will take on Max Kaskanowski in the first clash in Brisbane tomorrow morning.
5: Come an amazing time for me. It's been great to have a couple of weeks here and very excited to play at home.
2: James Duckworth will hit the court later tomorrow for the second game of the day. And in cricket, Kiwi Lachie Ferguson is coming back to the Big Bash. The 35-year-old has signed with the Sydney Thunder. He played 6 games for the club in 2024-25 and has committed to the full upcoming season, including finals.
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7: 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Okay, we were just listening to Living Thing, Electric Light Orchestra, one bourbon, one scotch and one beer, John Lee Hooker and Always the Sun, The Stranglers. And the weather for now is 21 and it's saying a possible shower. But it might be tonight, and I'm not sure. But I'm going to move on to Saturday the 19th. The minimum is expected about 14, a maximum 17. Cloudy, very high chances of shower, and a thunderstorm in the morning. Winds north to norwesterly, 20 to 30 k's an hour, turning westerly at 50 to 65 kilometres an hour in the middle of the day. And then on Sunday, the 20th of September, we have a minimum of 13, a maximum of 16. So it's progressively going let down. So chance of rain on Sunday, 60%. So cloudy, showers most likely in the morning. So we've got the winds west to southwesterly, 25 to 35 kilometres an hour, tending southwest, southeast to southwesterly at 15 to 20 kilometres an hour. During the morning on Sunday, tending northwest to southeasterly during the afternoon. So the local weather today was all like Denmark got to 26, Bremen Bay to 31, Noangra up got to 29, Jeremunga up got to 30, and Mount Barker got to 25. So I'm going to start the next hour off with some one more from the Stranglers called 5 Minutes, and then we're going to hit some Led Zeppelin. All right, let's go. Are we going? Turn it up.

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1: 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You were just listening to 5 Minutes, The Stranglers, Communication Breakdown, Led Zeppelin. Have a few of those. Make no mistake, Keith Richards, Midnight Rambler from The Stones, and Bad Boy for Love, Rose Tattoo. Okay, I've got a little community service announcement here from the St. Vincent de Paul Society in Albany. So Vinnie's is at Unit 5, 124 Lockyer Avenue. They're looking for truck driver's assistance or in-store retail assistance. They're full training, so apply, call into the store or speak to Christine on 98416326. Okie dokie. I'm going to play this.
2: Here's the latest weather. Right now in Albany, it's clear, with the wind coming from the north. It's 25 degrees, but feels more like 22 degrees. Tomorrow is forecast to be showers and very windy, with a maximum of 18 degrees after an overnight minimum of 14. I'll have more later.
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0: The Great Southern Noongar Festival is happening 1st of October at Alison Hartman Gardens from 11 till 3. 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
1: 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Last 20 minutes to go and we've got Tom and Hardy in the house. Big hello, big cheerio to them. So you were just listening to, of course, Black Sabbath, Black Knight, George Thorogood, Bad to the Bone. And I'm about to play you some Akadaka. Rock and roll ain't noise pollution.

Whoa, I've got an apology to make to Deep Purple. Probably not one carton, but several. Black Knight was a song by Deep Purple, not Black Sabbath. A big thank you to Big G. He called in today. I can't find Ace of Spades, Stepping Wolf, but that doesn't mean it's not here. All right, I'll have a look. See if I can find it at home for you, Big G. Thanks, Mark. Thanks, Jackie. Thanks for your comments. Really appreciated. Okie dokie. Let's get into some psychedelic first, because I just love them so much.

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2: Hi there, you're with Hawkey on Great Southern FM. The time is 5 minutes to five, so I'm getting ready to sign off there. We just heard Ariana Grande, God is a Woman. So I'm going to take you out with some Bliss and Esso, the Moses Twist, and hopefully we'll get it going right now.
3: Yes!
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1: Hello, I'm Alyssa Delfs. Australia could soon ban smart glasses from public service offices in a world-first measure being considered by the federal government to protect against abuse of artificial intelligence. Smart glasses are wearable computers built into traditional eyewear that include tiny speakers, microphones, a camera, and some even house a small display that sits in the wearer's field of view. Liberal frontbencher John O'Dunham told the ABC he's backing the reforms.
2: They sound, frankly, creepy. I don't quite know what applications there might be. There may be professions that do require them for various purposes. But if they're banning them from workplaces like Commonwealth agencies, then I don't see why you wouldn't expand that elsewhere.
1: A Senate committee has recommended an investigation into the 2023 Taipan helicopter crash that killed four soldiers off Queensland's Whitsunday Islands in 2023 amid claims of corruption. The Senate inquiry into the crash heard claims from two former test pilots that an independent Defence Flight Safety Bureau report allegedly exhibited a conflict of interest and contained fabricated evidence. The committee recommended the government review the Safety Bureau's report to ensure the investigation was not improperly influenced. The Justice Reform Initiative says it welcomes a report into Australia's youth justice and incarceration systems. With more, Shannon Kirkwood.
3: A Senate inquiry report released today has made four recommendations to improve the system. They include taking steps to introduce a national minimum standards in relation to youth justice, the establishment of a cross-portfolio national child and community safety task force, an education campaign focused on children and young people in conflict with the law to discourage youth crime, as well as an inquiry into the factors which contribute to youth incarceration in Australia. The Justice Reform Initiative says the report makes it clear the current approach is failing children, taxpayers and communities, and takes an important step toward reform and reducing the number of children in prison.
1: Police have confirmed a man has been killed in a shark attack at a beach 20 kilometres north of Perth. Emergency services were called to Sorrento Beach in response to the fatality, which is the fourth fatal attack in Australia this year. The man was swimming about 50 metres from the shore when the incident occurred. Water police and the air wing attended this afternoon, searching land and sea for the man, who was missing for a short time after the attack. The beach remains closed to the public. And overseas, Japan's central bank has today raised the benchmark interest rate to 1.25% from 1%. That's a 31-year high. The Bank of Japan has been trying to normalise monetary policy after decades of keeping interest rates near or below zero to try to encourage more borrowing and spending. Inflationary pressures are rising because of the war in Iran, which has sent oil prices soaring in recent months. The increase comes after the US Federal Reserve also raised its key rate. And in sport, Australia have made two changes for the second one-day international against Zimbabwe. Stand-in captain Mitch Marsh, who won the toss and chose to bat first in game one of the three-match series, has recalled Josh Hazlewood and Billy Stanlake for fellow quicks Xavier Bartlett and Spencer Johnson. The hosts won Friday's toss and will bowl first again tonight with the same side that were beaten on Tuesday. And in NRL, the Roosters will welcome back premiership-winning second rower Angus Crichton from injury in time for their finals clash against the Sharks tomorrow. Crichton has taken 12 weeks to recover from his foot fracture, and while he was named to return last week, he was dropped from the side before kickoff.
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0: Sunday Christian Breakfast with George, sharing the love of Jesus.
1: Go! I've got no excuse, Artie. I've got no idea what was happening there. Somehow we got the I Love Lucy theme.
2: Is that what that was?
1: That's what that was.
2: Oh, I was thinking.
1: Hey, it's the Junior Senior Double Power Hour with me, Tom, and Hardy is very ready to go.
2: Oh, I'm so ready.
1: But this is Drifting Clouds, Runada.

0: drifting clouds.
1: Oh, yeah.
0: Yeah, that's one to get you going this afternoon. Yeah, yeah, yeah. Hey, it's time to do the weather.
1: Oh, wow. Well,
0: yeah, because
1: are there any drifting clouds around? Not really. It's quite. Oh, it's, no. It's very clear out.
0: there's some. There's some. There's going to be more tomorrow. Yeah, oh. I feel like.
1: It's... A little spoiler for the weather.
0: But yeah.
1: Don't get ahead of yourself. Okay. Do it in order.
0: Okay.
1: People are gonna. They're already tuning out.
0: All right. All right. Currently is 24.6 degrees, but feels like 22.7. The wind is 11 kilometres an hour from the north. The wind gusts up to 14 kilometres an hour. There has been no rain since 9 a.m. and the pressure is 1,010.5 hectopascals.
1: Oh, those hectopascals.
0: Yeah, last couple of days. It feels like we've just skipped spring.
1: Oh.
0: And gone straight to summer.
1: I can't handle it.
0: It's not going to last for long.
1: Yay!
0: Saturday, we are looking at a top of 18.
1: Oh, yeah.
0: Yeah. And a low of 14. An 80% chance of 1 to 5 mil of rain. That's all coming in the afternoon. Winds are going to peak right up to a possible top of 46 kilometres an hour from the northwest by lunchtime. You know, and that trend is going to happen basically all night. Sunday, clearing shower, top of 16. A low of 13, and again, 80% chance of that 1 mil. That's going to happen sort of, you know, the start of the day, because it's all one bit of rain bridging Saturday to Sunday.
1: Nice.
0: And I could tell you about Monday, but...
1: But do you even want to know?
0: Do you even want to know?
1: Do you even want to know? If you really want to know, you can text us in at 0483-951-009, say, hey, what's happening Monday?
0: For the weather.
1: For the weather.
0: Yeah.
1: Weather-wise.
0: Yeah, yeah. Yeah. As opposed to just like looking Monday. Up an app yourself.
1: No.
0: Text us.
1: Text us.
0: We'll look up the
1: app. We'll tell you eventually. Right now we're dangling.
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3: Junior

0: party. There was the Pink Pony Club.
1: Chapel Roan.
0: And before that, Mercy Mercy with Butterflies.
1: Ooh.
0: Hey, somebody has texted in. They want
1: text?
0: Yeah, they want to know what the weather's doing on Monday. Should they wear a jumper, specifically at 8:49 a.m. on the Monday?
1: Okay, 8:49 a.m.
0: You don't know. You're not looking at the thing. But I am.
1: Oh, okay.
0: And I can tell you that next week, other than Monday, none of the days are getting over 20 degrees.
1: Oh, yeah?
0: Monday's only peaking at 21.
1: Peaking at 21, yeah. So at 9 a.m.
0: No, 9 a.m. It's only going to be like 12 degrees and 12 overcast. Degrees.
1: Okay,
0: I think that's jumper
1: weather.
0: That's
1: a bit of a jumper.
0: Yeah, I think
1: you wear a jumper. You could not, but you'd be like a little bit. You'd be like.
0: You just want to
1: folding your arms a lot.
0: You just want to go from the car to wherever it is you're going. Yeah.
1: Yeah.
0: You want to get straight into the building.
1: Yeah.
0: Yeah. And there you go. That's it.
1: Well, that sounds good.
0: That's how I answer things.
1: Just playing Chapel Roan.
0: Yep.
1: Any Chapel Roan news?
0: One piece of Chapel Roan news.
1: Oh, is there?
0: Yeah.
1: What?
0: The Muppets. The
1: Muppets?
0: Well, Sesame Street.
1: Sesame Street.
0: Has
1: a Muppet subsidiary.
0: I think they have their own characters.
1: They do.
0: Yeah. Oh, well, okay.
1: What's a subsidiary?
0: No, I think that's accurate.
1: I think I'm fine.
0: I think that's fine.
1: I think I'm actually in the clear there.
0: So, Cookie,
1: you know where I learned that word?
0: Where?
1: Sesame Street.
0: Oh, okay.
1: Proceed.
0: Cookie, Elmo, and Abby have come up with a parody song of the other Chapel Roan song that was big, Hot to Go.
1: Hot to Go?
0: Yeah, yeah.
1: What's it about?
0: It's about going to the potty.
1: Oh.
0: P-O-T-T-Y.
1: How does Chapel feel about this?
0: I don't know. We couldn't get past the bodyguard.
2: Some things are-

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Welcome to Paradise. Paradise. 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Paradise.

0: sport, music. 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I love it.
1: If you like sports, listen to Hutch's show.
2: And you bet your bottom dollar I do.
1: You do?
2: Yep.
1: You're going to listen to Hutch's show this week?
2: I love me a sport.
1: I'm going to quiz you. I'm going to quiz you to make sure you've listened.
2: Okay. Okay. I will. Well, he's a great presenter.
1: Yeah.
2: I'm not big on sports, but I do like Hutch.
1: Okay. Well, even if you're not into Hutch, sports, maybe you if would I'm, just
2: when
1: like
2: I'm in,
1: Hutch.
2: Yeah, when I'm in the elevator and someone's like, hey, you see the sports game last night? I'm like, I don't know, are you following Hutch?
1: Yeah.
2: Following what Hutch is up to?
1: Yeah.
2: It's way better.
1: Yeah, I mean, maybe it's like when you stumble across a podcast for something that maybe you're only tangentially interested in, but the host is really good.
2: Yeah, they're really...
1: Yeah.
2: They got, a good timbre.
1: Yeah, all of a sudden you find yourself, really interested in...
2: Oh, cup stacking.
1: Cup stacking. There we go.
2: You ever tried cup stacking?
1: No.
2: It's crazy. It gets intense.
1: They used to sell kits at Toy World for the kids to get into.
2: For the kids to get into cup stacking. That's where that Skrillex... The bit where that girl's going, oh my god!
1: Yeah.
2: That's...
1: So, a sample from a Skrillex song.
2: That sample from a Skrillex song is from a girl after she did a real
1: fast
2: quick cup stack.
1: Well, just proving there that Skrillex is an artist of current.
2: Oh, he's so current.
1: Yeah. Unlike us. No. Because we just played The Avalanches Since I Left You, which was from all the way back in 2000. And before that, Haim, Want You Back, Haim.
2: Is it Haim?
1: Well, their podcast was called Haim Time.
2: I say Haim, though. So
1: which was better than Christopher Pine's podcast, Pine Time.
2: Was it called Pine Time?
1: Yeah, it really was. There were ads for it.
2: Oh, it's Pine Time.
1: Is that your Christopher Pine?
2: I actually don't know what he sounds like. I've only heard the name. That's how I imagine he sounds. Hey, it's me, Pine Time.
1: You're not far off.
2: Oh, great.
1: You're not far off. Haim, always.
2: Yeah, get a bit of Haim.
1: I love watching Haim videos, especially of the bass player.
2: Bass player, SD Haim.
1: Yeah. Just wide mouth. She can't...
2: Wide mouth.
1: Can't control her mouth.
2: Big bass face.
1: It's very... On SD. It just makes me laugh a lot.
2: It's very good. If you haven't seen SD Haim...
1: Just Google...
2: Playing bass.
1: Haim, which is H-A-I-M, bass face. Just Google that. People have made mixes of that.
2: There's supercuts.
3: Senior.

0: Swedish House Mafia, Don't You Worry, and before that, Parcels and Panow. You got me feeling the remix. We've had a couple of sunny days, and I thought, yeah, I am feeling.
1: You are feeling.
0: I was feeling sunny.
1: Too hot.
0: Oh, I was feeling too hot.
1: And there's flies everywhere, and I'm sick and tired of it. I want it to go back to being cold.
0: Okay, well, it's going to.
1: Yep.
0: There you go. What else has been happening?
1: What else has been happening to me? I went up to Perth.
0: Yes, you did. You weren't here. You went to Perth. Had no idea that there was the huge Dockers game on. There's some type of football game happening.
1: There's a big footy game on.
0: Yeah, if you'd been listening to Hutch, you'd know.
1: The trains.
0: You couldn't get on any trains.
1: Oh, they were just really full.
0: Oh, okay.
1: Very, very full.
0: Yeah, that's because with the
1: blocking traffic and stuff, it was crazy.
0: Well, because with your footy ticket, you had a train ticket.
1: Yeah.
0: So you don't have to drive there.
1: It's pretty nice.
0: There's no parking.
1: Pretty nice.
0: Yeah. Well, there's a bit of parking.
1: But yeah.
0: Anyway, cool. You went to Perth. What did you do up there? Because it clearly wasn't watch the football.
1: Hung out. I saw friends. Saw my girlfriend. Got in a car crash.
0: You got into a car crash?
1: Yeah, I got into a car crash.
0: Oh, no.
1: Yeah.
0: Is everybody okay?
1: Everyone was okay in the car crash.
0: You're clearly fine.
1: But after the car crash happened, my girlfriend was driving the car. And then I looked over at her and I yelled, "Turn on the hazard lights."
0: What?
1: That was the first thing I said. I can't remember if I said, "Are you okay?" first, or if I said, "Turn on the hazard lights" first.
0: So, like, immediately as the crash has happened.
1: Yeah, the crash has just happened. Yeah. There's a big thud. I'm like, whoa.
0: So, did your girlfriend cause the crash?
1: No.
0: Oh, okay.
1: No, a lady just didn't see us. And she was pulling into an intersection.
0: Mm-hmm.
1: And just hidden to the side of the car and just totaled the car.
0: Oh, no.
1: Yeah.
0: Yeah. And you yelled, "Turn on the hazard lights."
1: Turn on the hazard lights. It was a very bright day. I'm not sure if anyone could have even seen the hazard lights, to be honest.
0: You had no idea if they were working still.
1: Yeah.
0: But safety first.
1: Safety first.
0: If you're going to get out in the middle of the street to sort things out, you need those hazard lights on.
1: You need on those hazard lights.
0: I don't think it was terrible, but, you know, like, probably should have. Are you okay first?
1: I think I did, but it's funnier to say that I didn't. I would have looked over being like, "Are you? Turn on the hazard lights, turn them on."
0: Yeah. And the lady who rang into you?
1: She was very sad about it, as were we. So we were like, "Oh, sorry."
0: Oh, no.
1: "Sorry you hit us."
2: Hanging out with the camera down my throat, they say my stomach's nearly fried from eating cigarettes.

0: Come on, all you retired or semi-retired people. Do you value opportunities to meet with others of a similar interest?
1: Do you enjoy hearing addresses by guest speakers on topical subjects? Would you enjoy visiting places and organisations of specific appeal to members?
0: Then why not attend a Probus Club meeting to learn more?
1: Simply contact 1300 630 488 for more information. Aromas, a new lease of life.

0: Mate 3. Is that Mate 3? Midnight City. That's the name of that song.
1: Yeah.
0: Yeah. Before that, the Viagra Boys with the Pyramid of Health.
1: Oh, yeah.
0: Yeah. He's not a Pyramid of Health, that guy.
1: Oh, if you've seen Sebastian Murphy, the lead singer of the Viagra Boys, he's got a big belly.
0: It's
1: all tattooed, and he takes off his shirt on stage, and it's sort of shiny in a way.
0: So he's pyramid shaped.
1: He's sort of bottom heavy in that in that way.
0: He's just not healthy.
1: Oh, yeah. I almost got to touch his big belly.
0: That's disturbing.
1: Oh, because he was crowd surfing. I went to a show and I wasn't even in the front row. He like ran around the side and he crowd surfed and he was right there and I could have touched his belly. But then for a second, I was like, is it weird? Because I'm not going to be helping supporting him in any way.
0: To just
1: touch a 40-year-old man's belly.
0: Mm.
1: I hesitated and I wish I didn't.
0: Wish you'd touched the 40-year-old man's heavily tattooed, sweaty, unhealthy body.
1: It's maybe the most iconic stomach in all of music, I think. What other
0: modern,
1: ones?
0: Modern.
1: In all of modern music.
0: Iggy Pop takes his shirt off. He's pretty iconic. He doesn't look like he's got a shirt off anymore. Iggy Pop just looks like he's wearing a leather vest. But it's just him.
1: I still think of every time someone mentions Iggy Pop, I just think about the peanut butter thing. And I'm just like, what if someone was allergic, Iggy?
0: Wait, okay. For the listener, explain the peanut butter thing.
1: Oh, yeah. So someone handed him a jar of peanut butter.
0: He too was crowd surfing at the time,
1: I believe. He was crowd surfing. They were holding him up.
0: By his legs. So he's
1: by
0: sort
1: his
0: of
1: legs.
0: Standing on
1: so
0: everyone.
1: He really is like surfing, like cowabunga, dude. Really, most people are crowd boogie boarding.
0: Yeah, but Iggy?
1: When you think about it.
0: Iggy stands.
1: Iggy stands. Yeah. Iggy stands, and someone goes, here, Iggy, here's some peanut butter. And I think a knife as well. No, or he just starts, like, flinging it like a primate.
0: So, flinging other brown substances.
1: Yeah, yeah, at all the members of the crowd. And it's like, what if someone was anaphylactic, Iggy Pop?
0: Yeah, but it was back in the 70s, wasn't it?
1: That wouldn't have
0: No one was allergic to peanut butter back then.
1: No one was. Just a surprising amount of kids were dying after we gave them peanuts.

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1: Oh, what a feeling! Toyota.
2: Oh, what a feeling, Hardy.
3: For some reason, I thought that I could make a pun out of feeling and ween.
2: Oh, what a
3: ween. You know when you try and make like a pun and you think you can make the pun and the pun...
2: It just sticks in your throat.
3: It doesn't work.
2: But oh, what a feeling. You're on Great Southern FM 100.9. Let's see. We're coming up to the top of the hour, Hardy.
3: We are.
2: Yeah.
3: What of it?
2: We're not there yet. But it's only 2 minutes.
3: Oh, 2 minutes.
2: Well, 3 minutes. Like a few. Two minutes, 10. That's what it is.
3: We just do that for the next 2 minutes.
2: No.
3: Ooh,
2: no.
3: Ooh.
2: That'd be terrible.
3: Oh, my gosh. I can't wait for the next hour.
2: Look. it's coming.
3: I went to Perth.
2: Yes, we were discussing that.
3: We discussed that before I got in a car crash. There was other fun stuff.
2: What other fun stuff?
3: Actually, I didn't really think of. Do you want to hear another time I was in peril in Perth?
2: Yeah, let's hear a peril story.
3: Another involving a car.
2: Okay.
3: So I was dropping off my friend. I was staying at his house, but he needed to go to TAFE. So I was dropping him off at the train station so we could go into the city.
2: Yeah, yeah.
3: Because of all the urban sprawl in Perth.
2: Yeah, yeah.
3: So I was dropping him off there, and then after he left and got on the train, I went back, and I was like, wait, where's my phone? Oh, I do not have my phone. That is my map.
2: Oh.
3: And also, that is where he texted me the address, and I cannot remember it.
2: So even if you had a map.
3: Yeah, I think I remember it starting with a B. I think I remember us being... I said, hey, Lockie. I said to him, his name's Lockie.
2: Yeah.
3: I said, hey, Lockie, what suburb are we in?
2: Yeah.
3: And he said, oh, it's close to East Perth.
2: Okay.
3: He said, we're sort of in East Perth.
2: I love how people from Perth say, oh, yeah, I live in...
3: I don't know anything about Perth.
2: No, but they'll say they live in Bayswater, but... it'll be the next suburb they're actually in, but they're like, it's sort of Bayswater, but it's not really.
3: Just say where you live.
2: They don't know. I'm pretty sure they don't know where they live.
3: Then again, we're way out of Albany. I say I live in Albany. We are 45 minutes out of Albany.
2: Well, technically, we live in Plantagenet, so we live in Barker.
3: Yeah, we live in Barker.
2: Yeah.
3: We're Barker boys, baby.

0: That was Smoker, of course, by the Chats.
1: It wasn't, but it was the Like a Virgin cover.
0: Wait, what?
1: It was the Like a Virgin.
0: You're trying to tell me?
1: It's the what? Like a Virgin cover.
0: Tom, are you telling me that that was Smoker, but not by the Chats?
1: It was by Wet Leg, Hardy.
0: Wet Leg, who do Catch These Fists?
1: Yeah, they do Catch These Fists.
0: Oh, wow.
1: Time now for the weather, because
0: now
1: we have gone.
0: Hear the Chats, no, Hardy. Do cat. Wait.
1: Now it's 2 past 6.
0: Okay,
1: it's 2 past 6.
0: We'll do the weather and then I'll go back to my riff.
1: Okay. Oh, all right. Hey,
0: I'm not going to be happy about it.
1: I'm just going to refresh this because it's telling me it's still 23 out there. Would you
0: just
1: believe it?
0: This is the Junior Senior Double Power Hour.
1: Yeah, that's what it is.
0: Yep.
1: Okay. Hey, it's now currently 23.1 degrees, but it feels like 22.4. The humidity is 51%. The dew point, 12.4 degrees. We've got a light wind from the north-northeast, only 7 kilometres an hour. Gusts up to 11. You get a gust, it's going to be 11 kilometres an hour. Rain since 9 a.m. is nothing. And I keep trying to swipe this screen, but it's got a mouse. Looking to the 10-day forecast. Saturday is going to get windy and showers, a top of 18, a low of 14. Sunday, clearing showers, a top of 16, a low of 13. Monday, mostly sunny, a top of 21. That's not the heights we're used to now.
0: Ooh.
1: It's only 21. Then after that, we're going to have showers, and it's going to be 17 degrees, 18 degrees, 16 degrees, all the way through to Friday, where we might actually get some proper rain through Friday and Saturday. Next week.
0: Imagine if
1: I'll talk about that next Friday.
0: Yeah, great.
1: Yeah.
0: Yeah. Imagine if the Chats did Wet Leg songs.
1: I reckon they could.
0: Yeah.
1: I reckon they could do Catch These Fists.
0: Catch These Fists!
1: Yeah. What's their other song?
0: All Day Long on the Chaise Lounge on the Slaze Long.
1: If you're going to keep yelling,
0: you might need to turn it down a bit when I do my Chats voice.
1: Are you going to keep doing it, are you?
0: No, I won't anymore.
1: Maybe the Chats could do Teen Jesus and the Gene Teasers.
0: Oh.

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1: Yeah, we're not just Albany-based. We're everywhere.
2: We're everywhere.
1: We cover a large distance, and I want to say hello to anyone listening not in Albany.
2: Yeah, if you're not in Albany, we like you a lot better.
1: No, you didn't have to say better.
2: Oh, it's true.
1: No, why?
2: Albany, they think they're all that.
1: You can't say that.
2: Ooh, we've got a Zambreros.
1: I can assure you, Albany Hardy does not think that.
2: I'm Barker boy all the way.
1: You're not even, though.
2: I love Barker.
1: Okay. Name a shop in Barker.
2: Post office? Co-op?
1: Okay.
2: You find me at the co-op.
1: Yeah? What you doing at the co-op?
2: What everyone's doing at the co-op? Chilling. Hanging out. Shooting the breeze. Eating the time.
1: Right. Okay.
2: I'm trying to think of another phrase. Eating the time wasn't one, but I thought I could make up another lie, and then I couldn't think of one.
1: Oh, so you were lying.
2: No, I'm not lying about I hang out in Barker.
1: Oh, yeah?
2: You find me at the bakery talking to all the people from Albany going up to Perth.
1: Yeah.
2: Thinking that they've discovered the Barker Bakery.
1: Yeah, but you did, didn't you?
2: But I actually found it. It was in like a jungle, and I cut through it with my machete, and I was like,
1: a bakery.
2: Wow, this is really good. It's a phenomenal bakery.
1: It sure is.

0: Yeah, that was Three for the Punks.
1: Three for the Punks out there, punk rocking. Yeah, that slam was dancing.
0: Violent Soho with Jesus Soul My Girlfriend. Jammed in the middle there, Blink 182. The small things. And Rancid with Ruby Soho. I don't know if they're singing about each other.
1: You really shouldn't be. You shouldn't be slam dancing. Why not? You didn't learn that from your best friend. You didn't learn that, but you learned that from TV.
0: What are you talking about?
1: What does the drive-in guy say? He says that at some point.
0: It is
1: a great sadness to me that you could express yourself without slam dancing.
0: You're referring to at the drive-in.
1: Yeah.
0: Back in like 19... Or when would that have been? 1997.
1: Yeah, that sounds about right. Is it on MTV? What was it on?
0: That was from the Big Day Out. They were playing the Boiler Room.
1: They were playing the Big Day Out.
0: And they got upset every time somebody went crowd surfing. They finished their set early.
1: There's a video of that on YouTube.
0: It was famous. It's famous for our era.
1: If you watch it again, from certain angles, you can see that they are performing on the Wiggles stage. You can't see it if you were in the crowd, yep. But...

0: It made me laugh when you pointed it out, because I had not noticed at the time.
1: Anyway, go to Love Live at the... Live at the drive-in?
0: At the drive-in.
1: It's just at the drive-in.
0: Yeah.
1: Well, I kill what you say live.
0: They like finished now. They split up basically after their tour.
1: Oh, poor guys.
0: Yeah. Oh, well.
1: Yeah. Oh, well.
0: They were sending signals from a one-armed scissor. It's just... It was all a bit... It was all a bit weird.
1: It was all a bit weird. It's a bit different.

0: Ekavandal, sorry, Crash. And before that, 3% and Fred Leon with Not Many. I thought it was a fat remix. I liked it.
1: I'm realizing we didn't really finish off my story about how I got lost in Perth.
0: Well, you got lost. You didn't have a phone and you didn't know where you were supposed to be.
1: Yeah.
0: And nobody buys a UBD anymore.
1: What's a UBD?
0: Book of Maps for Perth.
1: Oh, yeah.
0: Yeah.
1: So well, even
0: that's
1: if
0: how,
1: I had
0: that's
1: it.
0: How we used to get around. But well, even if you had it, you didn't have the address.
1: I didn't know where I was supposed to go. So I remembered I got somehow I got into the CBD. That took me a while.
0: You drove to the CBD.
1: I drove to the CBD because I knew if I got to the CBD, I could... I knew from there I could get to another one of my friend's house. Yeah. And then I pounded on her door and I was like, I hope you're home so I can use your phone. To call my other friend and be like, hey, where do we live?
0: But you see, phone boxes are free for everyone now.
1: Yeah, but I don't know his number.
0: You don't know his number without your phone.
1: Yeah.
0: So what you're saying is without your phone, you are basically lost in the wild, even though you be in civilization.
1: Yeah, yeah. Pretty much.
0: How was your, how many hours was this?
1: How was that? It was, I think it probably took me like 3 hours.
0: So how was your 3 hours in the digital wasteland?
1: In the digital...
0: You know, was it like alone? Did you want to tap out and ring somebody?
1: Alone on SBS.
0: I'm officially tapping out.
1: Well, I couldn't ring anyone to say I was officially tapping out, could I?
0: They didn't give you a sat phone either.
1: No, they didn't do that at all. So instead I went to the TAFE and I tried to find, hey, what class is my friend in at the time? And then they were like, you could be a stalker. You gotta leave. And so they did say that, but that was heavily the subtext. They were like, we cannot give out students' personal information. I was like, okay. And so then I went to my other friend's work and I was like, hey, are they working at the moment? And they were like, you could be a stalker. You gotta leave.
0: You're walking in there with no phone. You don't even look like you're
1: yeah. At this point, I'm like sweating,
0: and you're essentially homeless.
1: I'm essentially homeless.
0: No
1: I've
0: way
1: just
0: to prove
1: got my
0: who
1: wallet
0: you are.
1: On me.
0: Oh, you did have a wallet.
1: I had a wallet on me, but that was just something that could get stolen in Northbridge. So yeah, that wasn't helpful. But then I'm walking down Northbridge, and I'm like, where did I park the car? Where did I park that car? And so now I got no car, no phone. I'm walking around. I'm starting to get really hot. The sun's beating down on me. Oh, someone's about to steal my wallet.
0: You're basically in the desert.
1: I'm basically in the Sahara Desert. Yeah. I basically am. Yeah. And then you're not going to believe it. I'm walking sort of past the TAFE outside eating al fresco, my friend.
0: Okay.
1: And I run up to him and I say, Lockie, where do we live?
0: And he's just like, what
1: are
0: you
1: doing? He's like, why are you here? You dropped me off over in East Perth or somewhere close to that.

0: you're such a jerk.
1: Oh, man. Last night went so badly. My girlfriend's brother was being a real tool, so me and my mates hit the clubs. But somehow we got kicked out, and then Helen rings me in the morning and says that her brother's in hospital because of us. What? How? I don't remember any fight, but my mates do, and they reckon I was pretty scary. I feel so bad. I've totally blown it with Helen. She was awesome.
2: Some blokes can have a pretty bad reaction to alcohol, and they end up getting abusive and wanting to fight. 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For more information on how to avoid or minimise the harmful consequences of drinking alcohol, visit www.alcohol.gov.au.

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1: That's right. This is a local radio station.
2: Oh, yeah.
1: Yeah, we're supporting locals. We support local musicians.
2: Yeah.
1: I just played some Ricky Neal Jr. before.
2: Cool musicians.
1: Yeah, that's what we do. Local. Local. And yeah, okay, maybe it's not heavy metal all the time. You know, if that's what you're into. But that does happen. We've got Brad coming up with 11 Light.
2: Oh, yeah, you better watch out.
1: Yeah, that's how you start
2: Brad's
1: your Friday
2: an
1: night.
2: Animal.
1: That's how you start your Friday night, right? That's with 11 Light.
2: He came in here before and he was just like, you know, Tasmanian Devil.
1: Is that what that wind was?
2: Yeah, it was.
1: That
2: him
1: was Brad
2: spinning around.
1: Just
2: knocking over all the CDs off the shelf. It was very disruptive.
1: He's a wild man.
2: But he's a wild man.
1: Yeah.
2: Yeah.
1: Yeah. If you like your music a little bit raucous.
2: A little bit raucous.
1: That's coming up after this.
2: Yeah.
1: You know, in about 12 minutes time.
2: Ooh.
1: No, don't get excited about the time again. You can't do that.
2: Oh, I can't do that
1: no.
2: again.
1: No, you can't.
2: Yeah, I won't.

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2: Ah, Hardy, that's about us for the week.
3: That's about us for the week.
2: Yeah.
3: This is all I do.
2: What do you do? Well, you're just going to wait until next week?
3: Yeah.
2: Yeah, oh, okay.
3: I might pick some fluff out of my belly button.
2: And then...
3: Look at some bugs and then, the floor.
2: And then come back down here
3: and
2: for another show next week.
3: Maybe play with some marbles with my next door neighbour and then, yeah, I'll come back here.
2: Oh, okay. Well, that's all I do. Brad's up with 11 Light next. We are out of here. Hope you enjoyed your time with us. We enjoyed our time with you. Good night.
3: Good night.

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It's time for 11 Light here at Great Southern FM 100.9. Who would have thunk it? Heavy music on a Friday night on your local community radio station. Big thanks to Tom and Hardy for another Champagne Radio from 5 until 7. They'll be back next week, same time, same bat channel. Plenty of not too heavy, just right tracks for a Friday night lined up for tonight. Starting with this from Alice in Chains.

Alice in Chains to start the show. Wood, the name of that track. Great to be here. It's just gone 4 minutes past 7 o'clock here at Great Southern FM 100.9. My name is Brad, and this is 11 Light right through until 9 o'clock tonight. Not too heavy, just right for a Friday night. Starting the show with a track that was quite popular with a frequent listener, although I suspect he may well be watching the footy. Either way, I didn't get a Kit Kat, but anyway, there you go. Not going to hold that against you. All right, let's have a cook at the... Let's have a Captain Cook a look at the Albany forecast before getting on with the show. Starting with tomorrow, Saturday the 19th of September. Showers and very windy here in Albany. Maximum temperature of 18 and a minimum of 14. Sunday, shower or two. Maximum temperature of 16 and a minimum of 13. Then Monday, back to work for some. 21st of September, partly cloudy. Maximum temperature of 21 and a minimum of 11. Looking right across the Great Southern, Denmark, Bremer Bay, Noongarup, Juramungup and Mount Barker all expecting maximum temperatures. Starting at 17 in Mount Barker, 20 in Jerry, 19 in Noongarup, 22 in Bremer and 17 in Denmark. Minimum overnight temperatures all back into double figures. 12 in Denmark overnight, 14 in Bremer, 11 in Noongarup, Juramungup and Mount Barker. 11, such a cool number. Let's get back into it.

The Great Southern Noongar Festival is happening 1st of October at Alison Hartman Gardens from 11 till 3. Come and enjoy live music, cultural dancing, Indigenous art, damper making, children's activities, a bush tucker van and a free sausage sizzle. 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

Marilyn Manson and Sweet Dreams. It's just gone 23 minutes past 7 o'clock. You're at Great Southern FM 100.9. You're listening to 11 Light right through until 9 o'clock tonight. Not too heavy, just right for a Friday night. Plenty more to come.

Monster Magnet and Space Lord. It's just gone 29 minutes past 7 o'clock here at Great Southern FM 100.9. You're listening to 11 Lights. Not too heavy, just right for a Friday night. Let's have a quick look at the Albany forecast for the next 3 days and then unleash some more banging tunes on a Friday night. Saturday, the 19th of September, that's tomorrow, all day here in Albany, showers and very windy, you have been warned. Up to 10 mil of rain, maximum temperature of 18 and a minimum of 14. Sunday, shower or two, maximum temperature of 16 and a minimum of 13. And Monday, 21st of September, back to work for some, partly cloudy, maximum temperature of 20 and a minimum of 11. Let's get back into those tunes.

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Relica, just a little band from the sunny central coast of New South Wales, where all good things come from, and their track Dying Light, the opening track of their album Secrets of the Future. Slipknot before that with Duality, Korn in there as well with Falling Away From Me, and at the top, Silverchair and Pure Massacre. It's just gone 12 minutes to 8 o'clock here at Great Southern FM 100.9. My name is Brad, for the record, and you're listening to 11 Light. Not too heavy, just right for a Friday night here in the Great Southern. Let's get back into the tunes with a track which came out 30 years ago today.

Megadeth and Holy Wars. Been some time since I've played one of their tracks. Deftones before that with Around the Fur, and at the top, 30 Years Young, Tool and Stinkfist. It's just gone 4 minutes past 8 o'clock here at Great Southern FM 100.9. You're listening to 11 Light right through until 9 o'clock tonight. Let's have a look at the opening forecast and the broader Great Southern before getting back into what's left of the last hour of the show. Safe to say that it's going to continue to be very, very loud. Okay. Thanks for all the texts. There's been quite a few texts coming in. Not everyone, maybe they are watching the football, but just with the sound down. I don't know. Let me know. 0483 951 009. Remember to include your name and where you're texting from. And if you're new to the program, welcome. Saturday, 19th of September, here in Albany tomorrow, showers and very windy. It's going to get windy. Maximum temperature of 18 and a minimum of 14. Sunday, shower or two. Maximum temperature of 16 and a minimum of 13. And then Monday, back to work for some, partly cloudy. Maximum temperature of 20 and a minimum of 11. Looking right across the Great Southern, Denmark, Bremer Bay, Noengerup, Jerramunga and Mount Barker all expecting maximum temperatures starting at 16 in Mount Barker, 20 in Jerry, 19 in Noengerup, 22 in Bremer and 17 in Denmark. Minimum overnight temperatures starting in Denmark, 13 overnight there, 14 in Bremer and 11 in Noengerup, 11 also in Jerry and 12 overnight in Mount Barker. Let's get back into the tunes with a bit of Rob White Zombie.

This is Pete Murray for RAD, recording artists, actors and athletes against drink driving. 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

Yes, Spirit Box and Circle with Me. Carnival before that, Perth Sound Carnival with Shutterspeed, a perfect circle in there with their latest single, Starless, and at the top, White Zombie and More Human Than Human. It's just gone 24 minutes past 8 o'clock here at Great Southern FM 100.9. You're listening to 11 Light with me, Brad, until 9 o'clock tonight. Plenty more to come to take us closer to half 8. Here's Papa Roach. 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

Papa Roach and Last Resort. It's just gone 27 minutes past 8 o'clock here at Great Southern FM 100.9. I'm going to call the weather a little bit early so we can run straight through to 9 o'clock with more ear-melting, face-contorting, loud music. Well, it's not that bad. It's just right for a Friday night. Let's just a quick reminder, though, that at any time you can go to the Great Southern FM webpage and check that out. It's awesome. It's got lots of great things on it, including the listener survey. But the thing I want to point out is the playlist tab. Not only can you reminisce about how awesome tonight's playlist was, but you can go back 7 days, 24/7, and check out just exactly what has been played on your community radio station, Great Southern FM. It's a great look. And if you want us to continue broadcasting, it takes more than love to run a station, a radio station. We are all volunteers, but you can become a member. That helps. You can also become a sponsor. You could also become station daddy if you wanted to be our main sponsor. And that would be awesome. That would keep us on air. As I say, we're all volunteers here. We all give our time because we love broadcasting and we love broadcasting the music that you want to hear. So that, let's have a quick look at the Albany forecast for the last time tonight from a real boy. That's me. Before handing over to the artificial intelligence that is Clyde at 9 o'clock. Saturday, the 19th of September. That's tomorrow, all day here in Albany. Showers and very windy. You have been warned. Very windy. Maximum temperature of 18 and a minimum of 14. Sunday, shower or two. Maximum temperature of 16 and a minimum of 13. And Monday, the 21st of September. Back to work for some. Partly cloudy. Maximum temperature of

Seether and Broken featuring Amy Lee, of course, from Evanescence. Linkin Park before that with Papercut, L7 in there with Hitlist, and at the top, Soundgarden and Spoonman by request. It's just gone 16 minutes to 9 o'clock here at Great Southern FM 100.9. My name is Brad, for the record, and you're listening to 11 Light. Not too heavy, just right for a Friday night. 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

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And of course, we'll always give it to him. It's enough to make you think. It's enough to make you think. It's enough to make you.

Kim Dracula. I don't know what's in the water in Tasmania, but Kim Dracula is from Tasmania, and that's his track, Make Me Famous. That's out of the 11 Volt. I haven't played Kim Dracula for such a long time, but that was worth it. And that's for all the people listening in Hobart tonight, according to the text line. So there you go, Kim Dracula. Tasmania, what a great place. Hole before that with Violet. And at the top, we had Pussifer and A Public Stoning. Just like that, it's 2 minutes to 9 o'clock here at Great Southern FM 100.9. That means my reign of terror on a Friday night has come to its natural conclusion. But do not despair. I will be back same time next week with more of the same, God willing. And in the meantime, I've got one more track tonight. It's a carryover from last week. I did promise a bit of Big Nota. Big Nota released his full album today. It's a belter. You should go out and buy it immediately. In fact, you should buy it on vinyl, on the hot pink vinyl. It's something else. Okay, so until next time, it's been a blast. Be good to each other. Bye for now.

0: Now for a quick weather update. Right now in Albany, it's cloudy, with the wind coming from the north-northeast. It's 18 degrees.
1: Tomorrow is forecast to be showers and very windy,
0: with a maximum of 18 degrees after an overnight minimum of 14. And that's the latest weather.

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Now we can fix that. 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Definitely got you covered. 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

0: time for a weather update. Right now in Albany, it's mostly clear, with the wind coming from the west-southwest. It's 17 degrees.
1: Tomorrow is forecast to be showers and very windy,
0: with a maximum of 18 degrees after an overnight minimum of 14. And that's the latest weather.

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0: time for a weather update. Right now in Albany, it's mostly clear, with the wind coming from the west. It's 16 degrees, but feels more like 14 degrees.
1: Tomorrow is forecast to be showers and very windy,
0: with a maximum of 18 degrees after an overnight minimum of 14. I'll have another update later.

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0: let's take a quick look at the weather. Right now in Albany, it's cloudy, with the wind coming from the west. It's 15 degrees, but feels more like 13 degrees.
1: The forecast for today is showers and very windy, with a maximum of 18 degrees. I'll have more later.

Australia's heart and spirit lies in its people and the stories we tell with song and music. And these voices should never be pushed aside by commercial forces that operate from outside Australia. We need to reconnect with the power of local music in our lives, no matter where we find music. 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
0: From contemporary and traditional folk, Celtic, Scottish Gaelic, Irish Gaelic and seafaring songs. 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

0: Okay. 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

0: Montel, this Percy, man, the barber, your barber. Man, I'm sitting up here listening to your tape, dude. And this shit is on, man. You gonna make it, cool. Dude, keep on doing what you're doing, man. My phone number is area code 909-082. Give me a call, man. We're getting ready to step out to the Fox Hills Mall right now, but it's Monday morning, about a quarter to 11. Peace.
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0: 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I can't even imagine what pain they're going through.
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1: Sometimes I can't sleep at night. Sometimes I lay awake staring at the ceiling. It happens to all of us. But you don't have to be alone by yourself. You can be alone with me. Clyde, if it's dark o'clock and you're counting sheep and it's just not helping, let me put you to sleep. Not like that. I mean, overnights on Great Southern FM, I play the music from your youth. 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I get into the groove,

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Know the signs, take action. Did you know that 1 in 12 Australians is at risk of being diagnosed with blood cancer in their lifetime? And right now, 1 in 3 patients is already facing delays in diagnosis. 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

Here's the latest weather. Right now in Albany, it's cloudy, with the wind coming from the north-northwest. It's 16 degrees, but feels more like 10 degrees. The forecast for today is showers and very windy, with a maximum of 18 degrees. And that's the latest weather.

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1: Oh, you know, just stayed at home, acted as a taxi for the kids. There's just never enough time to get things done. You?
0: I went hiking and canoeing with the kids and got qualified as a snorkeling instructor. But I know what you mean. The weekends really are too short.
1: You did all that?
0: Yeah. I mean, why should the kids have all the fun? Join Scouts as a leader. You'd love it.
1: Oh, the kids would too.
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0: time for a weather update. Right now in Albany, it's cloudy, with the wind coming from the north-northwest. It's 15 degrees, but feels more like 10 degrees. The forecast for today is showers and very windy, with a maximum of 18 degrees. I'll have another update later.
1: If you're looking for a posse, mate, that you can call your home, or looking for some breathing space on land that you can roam, well, maybe it's the bush you love, or the city, sand, or sea. But I tell you, mate, I reckon she's great, so take a tip from me.

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1: Hey there, this is Russell Morris. It must be really difficult to make a career out of music these days. Way back in the 70s and 80s, you could actually go to a radio station, talk to the program manager and say, hey, what do you think? And because we got airplay, we became known, which has the snowball effect. Your record starts to move, and the record really is the spokesman for the band. For young bands these days, they're not getting any airplay, and therefore they're not making a living, and therefore the bands are breaking up before they even begin to start. 50% airplay for Australian product would be fantastic. It would be our culture. We're progressing. Let's try and get that airplay level up to 50%.

Sometimes, in the wee hours of the night, you want a little bit of company and to listen to some of that music you remember so well. That's where I come in. Hi, I'm Clyde, and I'll guide you on a magical musical tour of all of those songs that mean so much to all of us. Overnights on Great Southern FM. 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

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Between fixing up fences

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They're located on Lockyer Avenue next to the Bendigo Bank and their opening hours are from 9 to 5, Tuesday to Saturday. 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

0: time for a weather update. Right now in Albany, it's clear. With the wind coming from the north-northwest, it's 15 degrees, but feels more like 9 degrees.
1: The forecast for today is showers and very windy, with a maximum of 18 degrees.
0: And that's the latest weather.

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So what chance have I of a miracle in this life of mine? I only want one day to unsay the things I said, undo the thing I did.

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When the red mist falls around my eyes, I know not what I do. Please give me back today. I won't say the things I said or do that thing I did. Every minute, every hour.

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We can sing along together.

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1: 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Keep listening. 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

Sport brings us together, but volunteers are the reason we stay connected. In Pitch In, host Limo travels across Australia to meet the extraordinary people who give their time, not for recognition, but because they believe in community. 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
1: You got me in there?

Time for a weather update. Right now in Albany, it's clear. With the wind coming from the north-northwest, it's 14 degrees. But feels more like 9 degrees. The forecast for today is showers and very windy, with a maximum of 18 degrees. I'll have another update later.

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Pacopanyol was a long march from cadets. The 6th Battalion was the next to tour, and it was me who drew the card. We did Canungra, Shoalwater, before we left.

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And can you tell me, doctor, why I still can't get to sleep? The night

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1: Hello, I'm Alyssa Delfs. Australia could soon ban smart glasses from public service offices in a world-first measure being considered by the federal government to protect against abuse of artificial intelligence. Smart glasses are wearable computers built into traditional eyewear that include tiny speakers, microphones, a camera, and some even house a small display that sits in the wearer's field of view. Liberal frontbencher John O'Dunham told the ABC he's backing the reforms.
2: They sound, frankly, creepy. I don't quite know what applications there might be. There may be professions that do require them for various purposes. But if they're banning them from workplaces like Commonwealth agencies, then I don't see why you wouldn't expand that elsewhere.
1: A Senate committee has recommended an investigation into the 2023 Taipan helicopter crash that killed four soldiers off Queensland's Whitsunday Islands in 2023 amid claims of corruption. The Senate inquiry into the crash heard claims from two former test pilots that an independent Defence Flight Safety Bureau report allegedly exhibited a conflict of interest and contained fabricated evidence. The committee recommended the government review the Safety Bureau's report to ensure the investigation was not improperly influenced. The Justice Reform Initiative says it welcomes a report into Australia's youth justice and incarceration systems. With more, Shannon Kirkwood.
3: A Senate inquiry report released today has made four recommendations to improve the system. They include taking steps to introduce a national minimum standards in relation to youth justice, the establishment of a cross-portfolio national child and community safety task force, an education campaign focused on children and young people in conflict with the law to discourage youth crime, as well as an inquiry into the factors which contribute to youth incarceration in Australia. The Justice Reform Initiative says the report makes it clear the current approach is failing children, taxpayers and communities, and takes an important step toward reform and reducing the number of children in prison.
1: Police have confirmed a man has been killed in a shark attack at a beach 20 kilometres north of Perth. Emergency services were called to Sorrento Beach in response to the fatality, which is the fourth fatal attack in Australia this year. The man was swimming about 50 metres from the shore when the incident occurred. Water police and the air wing attended this afternoon, searching land and sea for the man who was missing for a short time after the attack. The beach remains closed to the public. And overseas, Japan's central bank has today raised the benchmark interest rate to 1.25% from 1%. That's a 31-year high. The Bank of Japan has been trying to normalise monetary policy after decades of keeping interest rates near or below zero to try to encourage more borrowing and spending. Inflationary pressures are rising because of the war in Iran, which has sent oil prices soaring in recent months. The increase comes after the US Federal Reserve also raised its key rate. And in sport, Australia have made two changes for the second one-day international against Zimbabwe. Stand-in captain Mitch Marsh, who won the toss and chose to bat first in game one of the three-match series, has recalled Josh Hazlewood and Billy Stanlake for fellow quicks Xavier Bartlett and Spencer Johnson. The hosts won Friday's toss and will bowl first again tonight with the same side that were beaten on Tuesday. And in NRL, the Roosters will welcome back premiership winning second rower Angus Crichton from injury in time for their finals clash against the Sharks tomorrow. Crichton has taken 12 weeks to recover from his foot fracture, and while he was named to return last week, he was dropped from the side before kickoff.
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4: 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We acknowledge and respect the continuing culture, connections to land, water and community, and the contribution the Indigenous people make to the life of Albany and this region.
5: Ah, there's the early bird. Good morning to you, and I'm Greg on the Early Bird program here this morning. Great to have your company. How are you feeling this morning? Bit early to talk about the football last night, Greg. It's more about this morning, and it's not a bad morning this morning. We've had a couple of cracking days, haven't we? So a little bit of a change as predicted. It's not going to be too savage. It's spring, so we just have that spring in our heels. And especially this morning, what gives you that spring in your heels is that first cuppa, which I've just made before I came on air this morning. And that first cup of tea or coffee, whatever floats your boat, always goes down well, doesn't it? So as we do after the news, better give you an update on what the weather's going to be today. Yes, tad cooler than the past couple of days. Right now it's 14 degrees and it's not too bad outside, though it is a bit blowy with the wind. And it is at 37 kilometres an hour coming from the northeasterly. The UV today will be 5 and the barometric pressure is down at 1008. So probably telling us a story that it's a little unsettled weather. So we're heading for possible showers today for a top of 18. And all around the region, I would just say possible showers all round. And Bark at 16 at a top, that is. Jeremunga up 20, Noongar up 19, Bremer Bay 22. Denmark, you're heading for a top of 17. I'm scrolling down and looking at the radar. Look, there's some patchy rain coming across from Warpole. Only little green snippets they are, so let's just hope it's not too savage. Although, after those beautiful days that we've had, the gardens and the lawn, etc., etc., could probably do with some of that rain. And good morning to our beautiful Kath, listening, tuning in from over in Queensland. It is just on 6 minutes past eight for you. But here in the Great Southern, don't panic, it is only 6 minutes past six as the sun is peeking its nose up over the horizon. It's going to be a beautiful morning this morning, and I believe we will have the Tasmanian connection this morning tuning in on their community radio Pink app. So we'll get the morning cracking along. Look, I'm just looking around the studio, first thing waiting to go on air, and it's pretty cool. I mean, of all the CDs that we have, but all the old records that you have out on display back in the old days, everything from Simon and Garfunkel to the old greatest British collection of in the 60s, Neil Diamond and the famous Hot August Night, Everly Brothers. I mean, look, the list goes on and on and on. So thought the morning will cruise off. I like the upbeat music first thing in the morning to get us all going. So we'll get us something a little bit of in between, bit of old, and we'll whack away up to the new. So we'll have Freight Train Foxes, The Temptations, and yes, a bit of an instrumental because I saw a record on the display here of The Shadows with Apache, so we'll get that one going. So good morning, and seven past six, I'm sorry, a bit early for you, but maybe give me a text on 0483 951 009 to say g'day, or you're too hungover from the Frio game.

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From the brilliant beaches of Bremer Bay to the wild woods of Walpole, Great Southern FM brings the Great Southern together.

Wow, how's the heart rate? That was delirious. Yeah, appropriately named. Isn't that band called The Happy Song? So a fair bit of happiness in that one there. Now, if that didn't get you out of bed or get the head nodding or the hands clapping, I don't know what will. It's 24 past six. You're with Greg on the Early Bird program this morning. Great to have your company. Thank you very much. Is it too early to read out community service announcements? Well, that's what we have to do, so I shall. The Butterflies Op Shop's looking for volunteers to help keep this much-loved community space thriving. So if you like or love fashion, enjoy connecting with people, and want to support a very important project of community hospice, this is a great way to make a real difference. So you'll find the Butterflies Op Shop on 122 Lockyer Avenue, and it's open from Monday to Saturdays, yes, today, from 9:30 a.m. to 4:30 p.m. All proceeds go to support the local community hospice, helping provide free local palliative care for our community. A very, very important community announcement that is. So to apply, if you'd like to be a volunteer, look, it really is worthy. Go to arvs.org.au or ring 9841 3588. So that's for the Butterflies Op Shop, who are looking for, and it's written in bold, looking for volunteers. So they certainly need you. So if you've got a bit of time, look, doesn't matter if it's short time or every so often, it doesn't hurt to inquire if you go either in to the shop in 122 Lockyer Avenue, or as I just read, give them a call on 9841 3588. So I've just been playing a few songs I haven't heard of, some of those earlier ones. I certainly haven't heard that one called A Happy Song from Delirious, and The Cockroaches, of course, was just an instrumental. So the next one I've got, again, haven't heard this one. It's from an artist called Daniel Boone. Now, for those of you who are at a, let's say, mature stage of your life, remember that show of Daniel Boone? It was on TV. It was in around about 1964, went for about 6 years, and the role was played by Fez Parker, and he starred in all of the seasons of 165 episodes, and then he also then went on to play the famous Davy Crockett. He went to go on and play for Daniel Boone. So yes, he had that famous raccoon top hat or something. It was like, yeah, times have moved on since those hats, haven't they? So let's see what I'm like. Oh, I know this song.

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1: 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She's a bit of a legend. 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
1: Good morning. Gee, that's a hard voice to follow on radio, isn't it? It's 20 to 7 this morning. Good morning. You're with Greg on the Early Bird program. Great to have your company. And it's a glorious morning. A bit windy outside, but not a cloud in the sky at this particular stage. But if you're planning on getting out and about and taking the dog for a walk or whatever you want to get out in the garden for a little while, I suggest you do it very, very soon or start getting mobile very soon, because whilst it's looking cloudless outside, looking at the radar, now I'm not a weather tech, but the radar is showing that right at Walpole now, there is a massive, massive a lot of rain coming across directly to Albany. So, I'm not a weather forecaster. And, gee, I should have studied when I was at school, because weather forecasters, when you think that they can be 100% wrong all the time, and yet they still get to keep their jobs, don't they? But anyway, oh, kudos to them. They do a great job. So, we've just had some, some interesting music just playing along there. We had Portugal Man, Feel It Still. And we Men Without Hats. No, we've got Portugal, the Man, Feel It Still, is coming up next. Before that, we had Kate Perry with Raw. And we've just got a mix of music this morning. So if you've got something you'd like me to play, I'm sure that if I haven't got it, I can get it down on my iTunes this morning for you. And I see that Haley last night, Brad's program was very, very active. Good morning, Jackie, if you're listening. Hey, gee, normally hear from Tim this morning. And Luke, come on, Tim. Luke didn't do it again last night, did he? Get the Panadol out. It's just a beautiful morning this morning to get out, suck in and get some fresh air. Try and get a little bit of vitamin D if you can. And get cracking with your Saturday morning. Portugal, the Man, Feel It Still. Good morning, 18 to 7.

Send Me On My Way by Rusted Root. It's an Australian band. They must be come from the iron bark tree with the rusty roots, I suppose. And prior to that, we had Portugal, the man, Phil I Still. It is 11 to 7 o'clock this morning. Good morning to you. It's a beautiful, beautiful morning, but we are going to get some rain. Now, that's according to the Weather Bureau's forecast dashboard that I have. There's a massive amount of rain coming across, and it's going just through Walpole now, heading through to Denmark, Albany, and fairly windy too, with the winds up over around 33 kilometres an hour. So I suppose the birds will get some assistance, a tailwind, if they're heading over to many peaks, etc. So have you had the first cup of tea or coffee yet? Just about to go and put the jug on for my second, leading up to the news this morning. And being a Saturday morning, if it's going to be raining after lunch and you want something to do with the kids, I suggest you take them down to the Model Railway Club, where it's open every Saturday at 1:30 to 4:30. And get down there and meet up with all the club members of the Albany Train Station and the Bond Store. Club members are always on hand to have a chat about the trains and anything to do with the hobby, should you have any questions or should you have any interest with it. Great little thing, and it's certainly, whether you're 3 or 33 or heading to 83 or 103, they are a fascination, those model trains. A small fee is charged for adults, but the children under 5 are all free. So just make sure if your 16-year-old hasn't got a beard and say that they're 5, they're just late developers, you might get in free. You can try. They are situated at the eastern end of the old Albany Railway Station. Where's the new railway station? Well, down at the railway station on 77 Proud Love Parade, just behind Lower IGA. It is now 9 minutes to 7 o'clock. Glad to have you all. Great to have your company this morning. And we shall continue with a mix of music, I suppose. Come on, get that jug on. Hop up. This is a catchy tune. Little Green Bag. George Baker selection. Come on, morning.

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2: Australia could soon ban smart glasses from public service offices in a world-first measure being considered by the federal government to protect against abuse of artificial intelligence. Smart glasses are wearable computers built into traditional eyewear that include tiny speakers, microphones, a camera, and some even house a small display that sits in the wearer's field of view. Liberal frontbencher John O'Dunham told the ABC he's backing the reforms.
3: They sound, frankly, creepy. I don't quite know what applications there might be. There may be professions that do require them for various purposes. But if they're banning them from workplaces like Commonwealth agencies, then I don't see why you wouldn't expand that elsewhere.
2: A Senate committee has recommended an investigation into the 2023 Taipan helicopter crash that killed four soldiers off Queensland's Whitsunday Islands in 2023 amid claims of corruption. The Senate inquiry into the crash heard claims from two former test pilots that an independent Defence Flight Safety Bureau report allegedly exhibited a conflict of interest and contained fabricated evidence. The committee recommended the government review the Safety Bureau's report to ensure the investigation was not improperly influenced. The Justice Reform Initiative says it welcomes a report into Australia's youth justice and incarceration systems. With more, Shannon Kirkwood.
4: A Senate inquiry report released today has made four recommendations to improve the system. They include taking steps to introduce a national minimum standards in relation to youth justice, the establishment of a cross-portfolio national child and community safety task force, an education campaign focused on children and young people in conflict with the law to discourage youth crime, as well as an inquiry into the factors which contribute to youth incarceration in Australia. The Justice Reform Initiative says the report makes it clear the current approach is failing children, taxpayers and communities, and takes an important step toward reform and reducing the number of children in prison.
2: Police have confirmed a man has been killed in a shark attack at a beach 20 kilometres north of Perth. Emergency services were called to Sorrento Beach in response to the fatality, which is the fourth fatal attack in Australia this year. The man was swimming about 50 metres from the shore when the incident occurred. Water police and the Air Wing attended this afternoon, searching land and sea for the man, who was missing for a short time after the attack. The beach remains closed to the public. And overseas, Japan's central bank has today raised the benchmark interest rate to 1.25% from 1%. That's a 31-year high. The Bank of Japan has been trying to normalise monetary policy after decades of keeping interest rates near or below zero to try to encourage more borrowing and spending. Inflationary pressures are rising because of the war in Iran, which has sent oil prices soaring in recent months. The increase comes after the US Federal Reserve also raised its key rate. And in sport, Australia have made two changes for the second one-day international against Zimbabwe. Stand-in captain Mitch Marsh, who won the toss and chose to bat first in game one of the three-match series, has recalled Josh Hazlewood and Billy Stanlake for fellow quicks Xavier Bartlett and Spencer Johnson. The hosts won Friday's toss and will bowl first again tonight with the same side that were beaten on Tuesday. And in NRL, the Roosters will welcome back premiership winning second rower Angus Crichton from injury in time for their finals clash against the Sharks tomorrow. Crichton has taken 12 weeks to recover from his foot fracture, and while he was named to return last week, he was dropped from the side before kickoff.
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0: Well done, Heather, and a very, very warm good morning to you. If you've just been with me for the last hour, that's gone pretty quick, hasn't it? Tucked up, or if you're getting out and about, but the kids certainly should be into their breakfast first thing this morning, and that's about the time when they all start complaining or whinge about what they are or what they aren't going to have. It's 7 past 7 on this. Sorry, it's 4 past 7. Come on, Greg. You need a pair of those smart glasses, which, makes you wonder, doesn't it? What do we got? Smart glasses, smart TVs, smart phones. What happened just the world having just the old smart Alex? Any rate, the weather. It is right now. It's 14 degrees. The wind's northwesterly at 28 kilometres an hour, up to 33. And it's a bit windy outside, I've just noticed, when I snuck out the studio a little while ago. And there's plenty of green coming across on the radar, as I mentioned earlier on. It's knocking on the door of Denmark. So if you're tuned in, send me a text and let me know if the you can see the rain's on its way, or is this Weather Bureau telling me fibs? So the UV today will be 5, barometric pressure at 1,008 hectopascals, if that floats your boat. Today's forecast is cloudy, as I've been mentioning. High chance of showers, and the wind's getting up to 60 kilometres an hour to 65 in the middle of the day, then decreasing. So I suppose that'll be great for the birds if they're heading over to, where are they? Could be heading over to Many Peaks area, I suppose. And yes, if there's some big fat ducks, well, the wind will help them as well. Elsewhere around the region. Now, there's going to be rain everywhere. So the top temperatures for you today in the great southern of Mount Barker, 16, Jerramung up 20, Noongar up 20, 19, my apologies, Bremer Bay 22, and Denmark 17. So, look, the weather's not too bad, and we can't complain after the most glorious couple of days we've just recently had. That certainly gets the spring flowers and the veggie garden and everything going, doesn't it? So, enjoy it as best we can. So, we'll keep the music going a bit this morning, and if you've got a text, send me on 0483 951 009. Let me know what songs you'd like to or just say g'day, Greg. Steelers Will, Stuck in the Middle with You. Yeah, my song in the chair. Morning, 6 past 7.

0: Australia has 4.67 million cases of food poisoning each year. 48,000 end up in hospital, and 38 lead to preventable deaths. 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
1: Ah, yes, very important to look before you cook. It's not real good being crook, I suppose. It is 20 past 7 on this Saturday, the 19th of September. The rain is on its way, but the temperature is going to be up around the 19 degrees today. So making the most of it after the last couple of days that we've had. Talking about making the most of things, a very important announcement is we have a fundraiser tomorrow for the Royal Flying Doctor Service. Now, the Royal Flying Doctor Service provides an amazing service for everybody in the regions and all around WA, or probably all around Australia, but in this region in particular. And it has the need for various supports, and the support we have from the Albany Hog and Vintage and Classic Motorcycle Club, who invite you to the Roll the Dice this Sunday, the 20th of September. Now, they're checking us up at the Great Southern Motorcycles, and the finish line will be at the Middleton Beach Bowling Club. Now, it's all about the bikes and the classic cars that are welcome to attend. And it's mainly all about going around to the checkpoints, rolling the dice, and it's a fun time of just a good day out for a worthy cause. So it's a bit of a entry fee, just a small one, and for your registrations. But look, if you've got a pen there, go to hog at hogalbany.com.au. And all the proceeds go to the Royal Flying Doctor Service. So I suppose the only other way is to find out what's going on. There's no phone number. Maybe the people up at the Great Southern Motorcycles could let you know, because they certainly need your support. There'll be a sausage sizzle, silent auctions, and there'll be raffles. So head up there for this Sunday for the Royal Flying Doctor Service. And there's great gathering of people who have some fantastic and very interesting bikes, and of course something of my interest are the classic and historic cars. So get about and be part of it. It is 22 past the hour of 7 o'clock. Gee, the text lines are very, very quiet this morning, so everybody's still a little bit hungover from that magnificent game of AFL last night. No doubt there's probably some hangovers and short fingernails from some Freo supporters this morning. Geez, they did. They looked beaten, didn't they, up until about the last quarter. And when I believe they outplayed the Sydney Swans by kicking 30 points to the Swans 1. So notably, when watching the game, you saw that Justin Longmuir, he must have a heart of stone, or steel, because as the cameras switch across to him, when probably a lot of frustrations by the Freo supporters as the Sydney Swans were pretty much had them. Well, we all thought that they were going to win the game. And you looked at Cox, the coach of the Sydney Swans, he looked very, very composed and relaxed until the last 10 minutes of the game, when the cameras swung across to Dean Cox and he looked very red-faced and agitated. But no, not so much for Justin Longmuir. He just sat there, cool as a cucumber. Try a cucumber, Greg. And, yes, kudos to them. And I know there's a lot of West Coast Eagles supporters out there who are probably barracking for the Sydney Swans, but, oh, come on, have a heart. Speaking of which, Deborah Harry, I want that man. 23 past 7.

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1: Good morning. It's 29 to 8 o'clock this morning, so just gone 7:30. Gee, the morning's rocketing away. It's a nice morning out at this particular stage, but as I've been talking, looking at the satellite as I've scrolled down, and now it's gone blank, but there is rain on its way. And hello, Val. Wow, the text line finally opened up. You're saying that you're very, very happy son because he bought his final tickets 3 months ago for about $1,000 and now they're going for about $3,000. Holy moly. Hey, Val, I bet he was very, very nervous up until about three quarter time, as with every other Docker supporter. And I was watching the game with my little 10-year-old grandson and son-in-law, Matty. Good morning, Matt and Mason. The as I said, as they went off at three quarter time, Longmuir's going to have to do something, make some changes, whether it be with the team, because if they keep going the way they are in this fourth quarter, they are going to get knocked over. So whatever he was in that water at three-quarter time, or whatever Longmuir's pep talk was or motivational speech was, it certainly worked because they came out like a rocket and did the job. So I suppose from here on in, for anybody else that wants to go over to the game, if they haven't already bought their tickets or they're for the game itself at the MCG, or their plane, the plane one is probably the one, you'll probably need the Royal Flying Doctor service to go up to Perth and sell a kidney, because the prices are certainly going up. No, you won't. I'm sure you've got plenty in the savings. Talking about good things, gee, you're just reading lately, I was seeing on the Facebook that the Spud Shed's coming to Albany, and it's going to be there at North Road across the road, which will be very, very handy here, I suppose, if we can whip across and get the milk and whatever we need to get, and get the bickies for the presenters and all the wonderful administration staff we have here at Great Southern FM. Thank you to you all great volunteers and presenters. And if you think you're going to be, could be a presenter, yeah, contact the studio and just see how we go. Hey, look, if I can do it, anybody can do it. So, the centre's supposed to be, Spud Shed's supposed to be opening up in the next couple of months. So it'll be the 20th branch, Spud Shed branch, and the 4th in regional WA. So well done to Tony. It's certainly worthy. And as Albany's population is growing and growing and growing, we just need more and more of these type of facilities, don't we? Speaking of good facilities, and I need to carry on about great things, which is one of my favourites, is the Albany Library Splish Splash. So get down to the Albany Aquatic and Leisure Centre for fun times with splashy rhymes and stories for your little ones while introducing them to the water. Yeah, being down there, as I've said many times before, watching my young grandchildren do their swimming lessons, and then you see the babies, the toddlers, and their mums or dads or grandparents in the water with these little tackers having an absolute fun time. Money just can't buy the glee and the smiles and everything on the little ones' faces when they're in that very warm water. So registration is required, and it's free for pool entry for the registered child and supervising adult. So for further information, you can do it online at library.albany.wa.gov.au, or the best way is use your phone and call them on 68203600. So prior to those announcements and a bit of a chat to Val, who's got a happy son, we had the Cat Empire still young, and Deborah Harry, I still want that man. So we'll just keep the music going with a bit of an ollie, I suppose, with Neil Diamond, Forever in Blue Jeans. Good morning, it is 25 to 8.

Steely Dan, Do It Again, an oldie but a goodie. And prior to that, we had Neil Diamond, Forever in Blue Jeans. I suppose you'll be in blue jeans in a little while, because that cloud cover is coming and you can see it outside. It's rapidly. Here comes the rain. So just an interesting show I saw on TV the other day is with all the fuel prices that's going up. And, just noticed coming down North Road, when I'm coming to the studio, past a certain service stations and that, every day the price seems to be going up by 2 cents, and it's getting record high at the moment. And just saw it recently on TV that they said there's record sales now of EV cars and or battery electric vehicles, and the it accounted for, over the past couple of months, an increase of 171% increase of electric type cars opposed to combustion cars. So that's certainly saying something about whatever's happening in the Middle East, isn't it? And, I suppose, but as it also said, yes, before people rush out and buy themselves their electric car, they need to just make sure they've got the appropriate charging systems at home. Otherwise, it mightn't be as cheap as what you think, or as convenient. And talking about vehicles and cars, tomorrow at the Albany City Car Club, it's got its second annual Cars and Coffee and Carts. Whoa, that's a mouthful. There'll also be an exhibition of racing from vintage carts. Now, these are a ton of fun. I used to do that some years ago, and great people. It's a great facility out at the Albany City Car Club track, and it's just out near the airport, and it's got the second longest straight, but arguably probably the fastest straight in WA, because you've got the big sweeping corner as you're going clockwise, so you can be full throttle going around that sweeper if you've got the courage. And morning Jake, my counterpart. We had a lot of fun going around there, as you do. So it's a free family fun day to get out there. It's got the canteen, it's got a coffee van. Get out and check the old cars and the family fun with racing. And there's also a people's choice voting for the car out there as well. So the September club run, which it is, it's got drivers, believe it or not, from 7 years old up to, good morning, Al Griffiths, who's recently turned 89 years old, and he's still racing these little bullet machines. And don't think they're these little machines that get around and just putter around when you go up to those rented ones or the fun ones up around in Perth. These things are the real McCoy. And a lot of the Formula One drivers now and supercar drivers all started off in carts. So the principles of driving starts at that young age as well, and that young age of 89. Well done to Al. So get out there to the Valvoline Challenge at the Albany City Car Club. It's a great time. So it's 13 minutes to 8 o'clock. As I mentioned, the rain is certainly on its way. The text line on 0483 951 009 is very, very quiet. So I'll put some more music on while I go and put the jungle to make myself a cup of coffee and have a couple of teddy bear bickies. T-Rex, get it on. Come on.

0: Pink Floyd, one of the old beauties, and another brick in the wall. And before that, we had Pete Boogie with a boogie tune. And good morning, Glenda. It's, yes, good morning, Glenda. No soccer anymore. The junior soccer's finished. Alas, so no more days in the rain. Gee, I bet you and many other parent, guardian, etc., etc., are pretty happy that there's no soccer today, because holy moly, that looks like there's quite a shower of rain coming our way, which is knocking on our door. So, and hello to your mum, Glenda, up at the Bethel Nursing Home, and all the other Glendas. And I don't know where Tim is this morning, because he normally sends me in a text as well for, we've called it Margaritaville, up there with all the four Margarets. But in particular, Glenda, your mum, Margaret, who I've nominated as our Saturday celebrity girl. Good morning to you, Mark, and I'm sure you're getting ready to have your breakfast and sit back in the chair. Hopefully you enjoyed the last couple of days too in the sun, getting that vitamin D, as I say, getting behind the windows if you can't get outside. It's a beautiful way to sit back and relax and enjoy the great company from Great Southern FM. And yes, gee, Glenda, you're saying the music's harder to choose for your mum these days. No, there's plenty out there for her. Glenda, she's an absolute inspiration and a wonderful, wonderful lady at 91 years young. And I've got some information about another lady that I read just recently who got up to about 114 recently. So, and a great story like your mother has. So I'll play that song for you, as I do for Margaret's request, we'll put it, via Glenda at 8:15. So we'll see. Yeah, we'll see how we go.
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2: Hello, I'm Alyssa Delfs. Australia could soon ban smart glasses from public service offices in a world-first measure being considered by the federal government to protect against abuse of artificial intelligence. Smart glasses are wearable computers built into traditional eyewear that include tiny speakers, microphones, a camera, and some even house a small display that sits in the wearer's field of view. Liberal frontbencher John O'Dunham told the ABC he's backing the reforms.
3: They sound, frankly, creepy. I don't quite know what applications there might be. There may be professions that do require them for various purposes. But if they're banning them from workplaces like Commonwealth agencies, then I don't see why you wouldn't expand that elsewhere.
2: A Senate committee has recommended an investigation into the 2023 Taipan helicopter crash that killed four soldiers off Queensland's Whitsunday Islands in 2023 amid claims of corruption. The Senate inquiry into the crash heard claims from two former test pilots that an independent Defence Flight Safety Bureau report allegedly exhibited a conflict of interest and contained fabricated evidence. The committee recommended the government review the Safety Bureau's report to ensure the investigation was not improperly influenced. The Justice Reform Initiative says it welcomes a report into Australia's youth justice and incarceration systems. With more, Shannon Kirkwood.
4: A Senate inquiry report released today has made four recommendations to improve the system. They include taking steps to introduce a national minimum standards in